0: when it's peaceful, and when it feels like a parade is marching through your head.
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doing this live without Jesus. I genuinely don't know how. It's Harold His Radio. This week was hard. It was, if I can be a little vulnerable, it was just really hard. Work got a little hard this week. Friendships got a little hard this week. Life got a little hard this week. My kids were a little difficult this week. And you know what? I could turn to Jesus and give it all to Him. Weights lifted off my shoulders. At His feet, I'm giving it to Him. That's how I get through the weeks. Maybe that's how you're getting through them too. Let me tell you, I don't know where I'd be without Jesus. It's His Radio.

Have you seen the hats coming out of Brian's hat bar? It's Harlan His Radio. They are so cool. So mine has like a His Radio patch and some bow patches on it because I'm all up into the bows. That whole trend, I love it. So when you go to a parking lot party with Liz and Brian, you actually get to make your own hat, create your patch, get your patches, create your hat. It's a whole thing. And you get to sing karaoke with Liz. There's snacks from Bojangles. It's amazing. So the next one is happening in Charlotte in the parking lot of Bojangles, and we can't wait to see you. Oh, I even forgot the photo booth, so you can take pictures so you remember it. And yes, Liz and Brian love taking pictures too, so they'll be in them with you if you want them. Don't miss out. Find out all the details at hisradio.com.

He is the same God yesterday, today, and forever. Thanks for worshiping right here on His radio this Sunday evening. I'm Harilyn, and I want you to know whatever is going on in life, we want to be here for you. We want to sit beside you. We want to pray with you. And you can call our prayer line. You can text our prayer line day or night. Even in this moment, if it's hard right now, I want you to call. I want you to pray with someone. They are waiting for you. 866-987-7729. 866-987-PRAY.

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0: I am so excited. One of my sweet friends is getting married, and I got to go to her wedding shower this weekend. It's Harold and His Radio, but I was so plain Jane about it that I'm almost like annoyed at myself, because I went on the registry and I just tapped, you know, sent it, I wrapped it, and then I gave it to her. Just simple. I didn't put any pizzazz to it. I didn't add things to it. I didn't, you know, I just didn't go off the wall and figure out what I was going to get her on my own. And maybe you're the type of person that's like, well, Harolyn, she put it on her registry because she wants it. But I'm the type of person that's like, but she doesn't know what she needs. So I'm going to get her something wild and crazy. And she's going to love it even more than the things like her plates on her registry. Maybe that's not the right way of thinking, but that's the way I normally think, but not this time, just straight off the registry. I don't know. Do you think on your own and do it, or do you just go to the registry?
1: Evening showers and storms, then cloudy through the night, the low down to 70, a light southwest wind. Skies become partly sunny Monday with highs in the upper 80s. A few evening storms, then partly cloudy Monday night, lows around 70. More showers and thunderstorms likely Tuesday, highs in the mid 80s. I'm meteorologist Matthew Harding with more uplifting and encouraging music next on His Radio 89.3.
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See, this is what I'm talking about. If you were just listening, I'm talking about a wedding shower, and I just went to the registry and got exactly what she wanted off the registry. Didn't think about it, didn't add any pizzazz, nothing. And then I see this. A friend of mine goes and gets a gift on their own, right? It's a Costco membership for the bride and groom to be. How cool is that? Now, they're not going to register for that on Amazon or at Target, but a Costco or a Sam's Club membership blows my mind because, yes, they're going to need it, whether they realize it or not. You need toilet paper and paper towels. And it's always good to get those cheaper, right, in bulk, so you don't have to do it often. I don't know. That's what I'm talking about. Those kind of gifts that are just kind of off the wall, but you've thought about it, and you've thought this is the right gift for them.

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0: Shaken espresso? That's a win. Shaken faith? That's more common than you might think.
1: 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Uplifting and encouraging His Radio. I couldn't.

was so blessed to get to meet Angie this week. It's Harold and His Radio. Angie is a brand new volunteer with the His Radio Fun Patrol. And as I was talking to her, I got to learn a little bit about her and her kiddos that are grown now. And as they are out and flying on their own, she's got some time on her hands. And so she has decided to volunteer with the Fun Patrol. And she was telling me it's her first time and how much fun she was having and how much she was loving it. And we were so excited to meet her. Maybe that's you. You've got some newly found time on your hand. Well, we'd love to meet you. We'd love you to be part of the His Radio Fun Patrol, getting out into the community and sharing Jesus. 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

praise the Lord that I got money to buy groceries this week, okay? But it's Erlyn, his radio. I just got done making the meal list, and I'm so boring. Like, every single week, we have tacos one night, spaghetti one night, and then some sort of soup, usually one out of three, okay? Like chicken noodle soup, vegetable soup, or chicken and rice. That's it. I need some variety in my life, and there is none. Although my children have yet to ask for variety, my husband and I are like, are we done with tacos yet? And then how can you really be done with tacos? So I guess we're just going to eat tacos, spaghetti, and soup every week from now until eternity.

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I'm singing along. Hey, it's Erlyn, his radio. Maybe you are his radio music influencer and you have decided you want to hear that song all the time. Well, that's how you have a say in what we play. You can tell us what you want to hear a little more of and what you want to hear a little less of. For me, I love that. Left It in the River, Jamie McDonald. So join his radio music influencer team and have a say in what we play. And not only that, but you're entered in to win great prizes like a Walmart gift card for back to school shopping or whatever you may need this season. Yep, that's what we're giving away. When you do the little survey, you'll be entered in to win. 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

0: Three trips to the store so far, and I still don't have everything my kids need for back to school. Yeah, between the uniforms, the shoes, the computer, the notebooks, and all those little items, I'm missing a little bit here and a little bit there. It's Erlyn, his radio, and yeah, my life's not all together, and my kids don't have everything they need yet, even though school starts so soon. But if they're missing like that one blue highlighter with the thick tip, that's okay, right? Do they really need it? Do they? Can they borrow their friends?
1: Evening showers and storms, then cloudy through the night, the low down to 70, a light southwest wind. Skies become partly sunny Monday with highs in the upper 80s. A few evening storms, then partly cloudy Monday night, lows around 70. More showers and thunderstorms likely Tuesday, highs in the mid 80s. I'm meteorologist Matthew Harding with more uplifting and encouraging music next on His Radio 89.3.
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1: 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Awkward. 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

0: It's time to reframe how we think about Mondays. His Radio, it's Josh, and typically Mondays are thought of in a negative light. It's like the weekend's over, got to start work again, but what if we get to start work? What if we get to see our coworkers and do the work that we love? Let's get excited about Mondays. It's Zach Williams now on His Radio.
1: Hey

Fresh versus frozen. Can you tell the difference? It's radio. I'm Josh. And especially when it comes to something like frozen vegetables, I can't tell a huge difference. And those frozen vegetables are always readily available, often frozen soon after picking, which makes them often fresher than the fresh veggies that you get at the store. And they're cheaper, too. I think frozen veggies are the way to go.

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0: The weather could not make up its mind yesterday. His radio, my name is Josh, and yesterday was a confusing day when it came to the weather. Forecast showed that it was going to be cloudy, lightly rainy most of the day, and that's how it started out. The first half of the day was like that, but then later on, the sun came out, the birds started chirping again. I was like, all right, we're in the clear, things are good, it's going to be awesome. And then, out of nowhere, it darkened up again, starts pouring down rain. And I'm like, where did this come from? So I thought we were in for, you know, an afternoon monsoon, as tends to happen in the summer months here in the South. And then all of a sudden, about 15 minutes later, clear, beautiful sunshine happening again. And so we got out and played. And then, sure enough, 10 minutes later, boom, another random storm. Thunder started going. I'm like, what's happening, weather? All right, can you just make up your mind? Sunny or rainy? Pick one. I don't care which, but just be consistent. Consistent.
1: Evening showers and storms, then cloudy through the night, the low down to 70, a light southwest wind. Skies become partly sunny Monday with highs in the upper 80s. A few evening storms, then partly cloudy Monday night, lows around 70. More showers and thunderstorms likely Tuesday, highs in the mid 80s. I'm meteorologist Matthew Harding with more uplifting and encouraging music next on His Radio 89.3.
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Maybe a nice coffee, pastry, donut this morning. What's it going to be to kick your week off right?

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0: How long do notifications stay on your phone? His radio, it's Josh, and I don't remember the last time that all of my notifications were cleared from my phone, and I am sad to admit that because I love it when there are no notifications to deal with, but I treat my notifications on my phone just like I treat the open tabs in my Google Chrome browser. If I need to remember something, if I need to go back and check something out later, read something, watch a video, respond to somebody, I want to leave that tab up, just like I want to leave that notification on my phone. But then it gets out of hand because before I can go back to the three or four initial items that I've left open, you know, four, five, six more come in, and then that compounds and builds. And all of a sudden I've got like 37 notifications, just like in my Google Chrome. I've got 40 different tabs open. You can't even see what each of them are anymore because there are so many. And then I'm overwhelmed. And then I'm like, well, I just got to clear everything and start fresh. Then I forget to go back. I forget to respond, and on it goes. I got to get better at just taking care of those notifications and those to-dos right when they come in instead of always procrastinating.
1: Evening showers and storms, then cloudy through the night, the low down to 70, a light southwest wind. Skies become partly sunny Monday with highs in the upper 80s. A few evening storms, then partly cloudy Monday night, lows around 70. More showers and thunderstorms likely Tuesday, highs in the mid 80s. I'm meteorologist Matthew Harding with more uplifting and encouraging music next on His Radio 89.3.
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3: 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No one had ever taught him how to respond to this question. 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Jim walked Julie through the verse. She understood and prayed to receive Christ, filling Jim's heart with joy.
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So thank you.

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It keeps us up. We're nervous about it, but for my wife, she loves when it's raining hard. The storms coming overhead, it lulls her off to sleep. That's definitely not me, though.

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I'm Josh, and I know it's hard to stay up to date on those social media and different channels, so why not get the His Radio updates delivered right to your inbox? 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

0: feel like things have fallen apart?
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0: 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His Radio.

Some workouts are more difficult than others. His radio, it's Josh. You know when you wake up, you're just groggy, you don't even want to get out of bed, much less work out, but then you still do. Man, that workout's tough, but when you finish that workout you didn't want to do, it is so rewarding.

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0: You've been shouldering this heavy weight all on your own. 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The prayer line is always open for that very reason at 866-987-7729 so that you can always know that somebody is there when you're in need, when you're going through a very tough situation, when 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that he has not left your side, that you still have people fighting for you, still have people who want to listen. You still got somebody who is going to pray with you and be there through whatever trial it is you're facing right now. Nothing's too big, nothing's too wild. We would just love to hear from you, love to love on you a little bit, and love to pray with you. 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Text or call 866-987-7729. That's 866-987-PRAY.
1: Evening showers and storms, then cloudy through the night, the low down to 70, a light southwest wind. Skies become partly sunny Monday with highs in the upper 80s. A few evening storms, then partly cloudy Monday night, lows around 70. More showers and thunderstorms likely Tuesday, highs in the mid 80s. I'm meteorologist Matthew Harding with more uplifting and encouraging music next on His Radio 89.3.
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3: 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Don't believe the lie. Little things done in a special way can have a big impact. Let your kids take turns deciding which music to listen to in the car. Have a night when you all eat under the table instead of on it. Write a silly joke on the bathroom mirror every Saturday morning. Surprising your children with little traditions can have a big impact. And that's a treasure money can't buy. For more tips on how to raise your kids, go to danagresh.com.

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1: 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His Radio, it's Josh. You can see for King & Country, who you just heard right there. They'll be in Greenville, South Carolina, November 19th. Also coming up, Josh Baldwin, Phil Wickham, Big Daddy Weave. 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

His Radio, I'm Josh, and I'd love to pray for us right now. God, thank you. Thank you for a great weekend. Thank you for this new day, a Monday, a chance to start fresh, a fresh new week, and a chance to live for you. God, we get to go to work today. We get to support our families. And I pray that you'll keep us in that positive mindset as we kick off this new work week. Lord, help us to see the opportunities that we have, the positives in our lives, and not focus on the negatives, because those are going to be there. There are new ones going to come up, some go away, but it's always going to kind of be in the background, but we can leave it right there in the background. It doesn't have to become the forefront of our thoughts. It doesn't have to erase or hide the positive aspects of life. So let us just fill up the pros side of our pros and cons lists of life, because like I said, there are going to be those tough ones, God, but help us to see past them. Help us to rely on you for strength to get through those and get that joy from all the positive, great things that you have blessed us with, Lord. And, you know, even to see the difficulties, the things we have to overcome as blessings themselves, because they build us up, because they allow us a chance to get closer to you, Lord. If we can reframe those thoughts and focus on good things instead of bad, then we're going to be in that much better of a place to find joy in some way or another every single day. So help us to start out this day and this week just like that, with hearts full of joy, God, and follow you as closely as we can. It's in Jesus' name we pray. Amen.

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0: Go ahead and make some plans for next Saturday. His radio, I'm Josh, at August 15th. Go ahead and mark those calendars for 11 a.m. to 1 p.m. because it's our next parking lot party with Liz and Brian. This time, they're going to be hanging out in the parking lot of Bojangles there in Charlotte, North Carolina, right there by the Courtyard Marriott. You can come hang out, do some karaoke with Liz, grab a hat from Brian's Hat Bar if you're one of the first 30 people there. It's going to be a great time all around, and then Bojangles going to have snacks and drinks for everybody too. It's going to be a lot of fun. Like I said, this next Saturday, August 15th. Go ahead and mark your calendars so you don't miss out, and plan to get there early so you can get in on all the fun. Charlotte, North Carolina. Liz and Brian are so excited to see you next Saturday the 15th for the His Radio parking lot party.
1: Evening showers and storms, then cloudy through the night, the low down to 70, a light southwest wind. Skies become partly sunny Monday with highs in the upper 80s. A few evening storms, then partly cloudy Monday night, lows around 70. More showers and thunderstorms likely Tuesday, highs in the mid 80s. I'm meteorologist Matthew Harding with more uplifting and encouraging music next on His Radio 89.3.
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Most people only have to reheat their leftovers. 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His radio, it's Josh. Yeah, he will sit down for lunch. 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He'll get distracted, and then his food gets cold almost every single time. And he comes to us, hey, can you reheat this? 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

0: Maybe you're riding down the road right now, singing at the top of your lungs. Hey, it's Josh on his radio. If that's the case, good for you. Yeah, I think singing out as loud as you possibly can is just good for the soul. And singing these songs out to the Lord is a great opportunity to praise and worship right there in your very own car. 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

precious. I still don't fully understand the Crocs craze. His radio, it's Josh. I've never liked Crocs. They're just not for me. 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

0: Have you heard about Neil the Seal? His radio, I'm Josh. If you've been online at all lately, you've probably come across one or two of Neil's videos. He's this huge elephant seal that lives in Australia, Tasmania, to be exact, and he is wreaking havoc in that area. He does not want to stay in and around the water. No, he's claiming his territory all around the town that he inhabits, and so he's showing up in people's backyards. He's laying on cars. He's blocking roadways, all kinds of stuff, and for some reason, he seeks out and tries to destroy anything like a street sign or a cone or a barricade or poles in the ground. I mean, he does not like any of that, and he'll just whack his giant body into them until they fall down or are completely destroyed. It is pretty wild, and I feel for the people of Tasmania, Australia, having to deal with Neil the Seal. Lots of rhymes there, but it is quite hilarious. If you take a look at some of those videos, you will be a quick fan of Neil.
1: Evening showers and storms, then cloudy through the night, the low down to 70, a light southwest wind. Skies become partly sunny Monday with highs in the upper 80s. A few evening storms, then partly cloudy Monday night, lows around 70. More showers and thunderstorms likely Tuesday, highs in the mid 80s. I'm meteorologist Matthew Parting with more uplifting and encouraging music next on His Radio 89.3.
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5: Hi, I'm Barry McGuire, author of Ignite Your Life, explaining how you can have wholehearted faith regardless of your circumstances. 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
2: You know what? If you have a true friend and you want to be a true friend, you want to develop real true friendships, serving one another is just part of it. If you're one of those persons and you're always on the receiving end and that's the way you like it, you'll never have genuine, true, intimate, loving, loyal, devoted, lasting friendship. It just doesn't work. It goes both ways. It flows because of what? Because of that genuine respect and their love for each other.
3: Scripture gives us many examples of close friendships. Naomi and Ruth, Paul and Silas, Jonathan and David. Even Jesus himself sought close companionship with Peter, James, and John. Today on In Touch, the teaching ministry of Dr. Charles Stanley, we begin a series reminding us of the importance and blessings of close friendships. Here's part one of Building Wise Relationships.
2: How many loyal, devoted, loving, genuine, true friends do you have? He said, I have a whole lot. Well, wait a minute now. Loyal, devoted, true, genuine friends do you have? I'm not talking about casual friendships. Casual friendships can be many. Casual friendships can usually come rather quickly. But real, genuine, loyal, devoted, loving friends, there are not many of those. They don't come quickly. It takes time to build them. And what I want to talk about in this message is, listen, I want to talk about building wise friendships. Those friendships that make a difference in our life as well as the life of the person who becomes our friend. So I want you to turn to just one single verse in Proverbs chapter 18. Now, the book of Proverbs has a number of things to say about friendships. But I want us to look at this particular verse, 24th verse of this 18th chapter of Proverbs. Here's what the scripture says. The Bible says that a man, and let me just say this, when the Bible says a man, that means mankind, men, women, whoever. Listen to this. A man or woman of too many friends comes to ruin. Well, you say, well, what in the world could that mean? Looks like to me that if you, the more friends you have, the better off you have. But listen to what he says. A man of too many friends comes to ruin. But there is a friend who sticks closer than a brother. There is a friend who sticks closer than even a brother. Now, when he says a man of too many friends comes to ruin, what does he mean? The word ruin here means to be shaken so badly that you fall to pieces. When a person comes to ruin, they're shaken so badly by something, they just fall to pieces. And what he's saying is this, that this person who has so many friends, they have many friends, their friendships are broad, but not very deep. That is, when things get rough, they get going. And so he says, when this happens, there's no one to depend upon, no real, genuine, anchoring friend to depend upon. And so when the going gets rough, they're gone. And so he says, the person falls to pieces. Do you have a friend who'll stick by you no matter what? I am very grateful that I have a handful of friends who will stick by me no matter what. Do they always agree with me? No. Do they love me? Yes. Are they loyal, devoted, faithful, true, genuine friends? Yes. And in all the difficulties and hardships in my own life, these people have stood with me, stood by me, no matter what. Genuine, loving, loyal, devoted friends. And most people could not find three of those kind of people in their life. Well, that's what I want to talk about in this message. And I want us to think for just a moment about this whole idea. It is certainly God's plan for the life of every single one of us to have genuine, intimate friends. Maybe not many, but at least some. Close friends, a number of close friends. But those very, very few small group, that one or two or maybe three or maybe a few more than that, if you can do that. Genuine, intimate friends. And I want to talk about what's required to do that. And when you think about those kind of friends and you think about what the Lord said when he said, it's not good for man to be alone, he intended for us to build, to develop, to establish, to have those kind of relationships to help fill up our life. Now, God certainly can make all of us, any one of us, adequate and sufficient within ourselves through Himself, but He desires not that we live as lone rangers, but that we live among friends and have friendships. For example, you can ask psychiatrists or psychologists, the people who are sitting there week after week and month after month, year after year, listening to people's heartaches and burdens and problems and all kind of counsels, and they're going to tell you one of the major problems in society today is loneliness. The fact that people do not feel closeness, they don't feel intimacy, and they don't have that support, they don't have that undergirding, they don't hear that encouragement, they don't feel that love, they don't sense that acceptance. They're very lonely. They feel shut out. And the only way to feel, when you feel shut out, you also feel shut in. Now, as a result, some people have built their own walls. And so when you build a wall around you to shut other people out, remember this, you also shut yourself into a very small world. It is very important that we develop and establish wise friendships, not just any kind, but wise friendships. Now, I want you to look, if you will, in the 15th chapter of 1 Corinthians, because here is a very solemn warning, and every parent should say this to their children and say it loud and clear. But this is a principle and a warning that I believe God gives us here in this 15th chapter of 1 Corinthians. And look, if you will, very short verse, the 33rd verse says, "Do not be deceived. Bad company corrupts good morals." That is, a person who is immoral or has very low ethical standards or who has very little standard at all and whose behavior and conduct is not what it ought to be, he says, don't be deceived. Now, why does he say don't be deceived? Because many people have said, well, you know, I know that he is not a Christian or she's not a Christian, but they're good people. Or, now, I know that my boyfriend is not a Christian. He didn't go to church. He's not been baptized, but, and I want to tell you, young lady, young man, when you say but, what you have just confessed is there's something wrong with this, dad or mom. I don't want to admit it, but something's wrong. He says, listen, do not be deceived. Don't let the devil deceive you into thinking that you can fellowship with, that you can build a relationship with someone who is corrupted in their nature and it not affect you, because our friendships, and I'm going to show in a few moments, have a tremendous impact upon our life. But listen to what he says. He says, bad company. That is, you have to decide what is bad company. And the question is, bad company is anything that would draw me away from the living God whom I love and choose to serve and to whom all of us desire to please. Now, what is the impact? What is the impact of friendships in your life? Friendships can delight us. And that is, we should all have friendships that delight us. That is, we enjoy being with them. We enjoy fellowshipping with them. We enjoy going places, or we have the same interest in life. And so there's a sense of enjoyment. There's a sense of pleasure. That is, every friendship certainly ought to delight us, because certainly something that we have in common, some common interest, is what brought us together to begin with. A second thing is this, and that is, those friendships can develop us. That is, a good friendship can certainly help us to develop in our life, in our personality. We learn how to get along with people. We learn how to give and take. We learn how to relate on a more intimate basis, because so many people's relationships are very superficial. How you doing? Good to see you. And, well, how are you? It's superficial. It's sort of surface, and there's nothing deep about it. And that's why he says a person comes to ruin in great times of difficulty if all of your friendships are very surface stuff, because you don't open your heart to them. And so, first of all, we said those relationships will impact us by bringing us delight. Sometimes they develop us. And thirdly, they drive us. You say, well, what do you mean? A good friendship can drive you. Now, I don't mean driven in the wrong way, but simply this way. And that is, they highly motivate us. When you have the right kind of wise friendship with someone, that friendship will probably motivate you. Motivate you how? Motivate you to want to do your best. That is, there's something about a friendship, a close friendship, that their encouragement and their commendation is encouraging, motivating. When they say to you, I just want you to know I'm going to be praying for you today. I want you to know that I'm going to be thinking about you when you go to that meeting or when you meet this person or when you face this or when you deal with this situation. I know it's going to be tough on you today. Just want you to know I'm praying for you. I know you're going to do your best, and I just want you to know you can count on me. There's something very motivating about that. And so friendships can do just that. They can drive us. Now, likewise, friendships can disillusion us. That is, here's someone that we have had a great friendship with, we thought. We have believed in them. They've believed in us. They've been by our side at times. And then, for some reason or the other, they head out in the other direction. Maybe it's because they choose to step away from God, or maybe it's some other reason. But we see them walk away from us at a time in our life when we need their loyalty and their faithfulness and their love. Or it just may be that someone who's been your friend, they turn on you for some reason. And we don't always understand why people do that, but sometimes friendships can disillusion us. Now, if you don't respond right, you can say, well, if that's the kind of friend he is, you know what? I'm not trusting anybody else. And I think many people have come to those situations in life where they have had broken relationships where now they don't trust anybody. Well, if he could do that or she could do that, I'm not opening my heart ever again to anybody. I'm not opening my spirit. I'm not going to try to develop any relationships, any friendships, because you know what? You don't ever know what people are going to do next. You can't trust people. And on they go. Sometimes those friendships can disillusion us. Not only that, it can be worse. Sometimes friendships can bring on great distress. They can distress us, especially if a person's going through difficulty or hardship, and or maybe we're going through something and we don't feel like that person's loving us, accepting us, encouraging us like we need, and so it can become distressful. Or we see that person violating the Word of God, walking away from God, and you have done your best to help them and encourage them. Don't do that. You're heading in the wrong direction. You're making a mistake. And I'm telling you, if you do this, you're going to be sorry. You know what? Doesn't make any difference what you say, what you do. And for those of us who love people and want to have relationships, it's very distressing to see someone deliberately walk away that you know they're going to hurt. And because of your care for them and love for them, we experience hurt. Sometimes it can be distressful. And then I would say one other word, or two other words. One of them is it can drag us down. A relationship, a friendship can drag us down. And that is especially if that person is very strong in their convictions and they begin to wander and they begin to put pressure on you. And they begin to try to convince you and persuade you. And I think many people who have walked with God have built a relationship with someone, and little by little, very little by little, over a period of time, their convictions got whittled away. Their desires to please God got whittled away, and finally they found themselves that because of that relationship and because of the strength of the relationship and the loyalty they felt, and the love and acceptance, and because they can't seem to do without that friendship, they get dragged down the same way. They're dragged away from their moorings. And what happens is the fellowship and the friendship loses its spark, loses its real strength, and before long, the fellowship and the relationship is broken apart, and someone almost destroyed someone else, which leads me to the last word, and that's destroy. And that is unwise fellowship, unwise relationships, unwise companionship, unwise friendship can absolutely destroy a person's life. They can become so distressed. They can become so disenchanted. They can become so depressed in their life because of what's happened in that relationship. They make decisions that absolutely destroy their present life and their future because they couldn't handle what was going on. Now, friendships are extremely important. An intimate, loving, loyal, devoted friend is a tremendous asset. They likewise have great impact upon our life as we take you through those seven words. And so I want you to think about that in your choice of friends. Now, likewise, friendships can be extremely rewarding. Well, you say, well, how am I rewarded in a friendship? Well, I think there are lots of ways. And first of all, if you have a good friendship with someone, you feel accepted by them. All of us want to feel accepted. All of us feel the need of being accepted, feel the need of being loved. And so acceptance is part of a reward of developing a good friendship. Secondly, there is the whole sense of love. If you have a good fellowship with someone, a good relationship and a good friendship, you feel love with that person. Now, some people's love for you may be different kinds of love. It may be the love of one man for another in a right way, a godly fashion. You just love the guy. He just loves you because you have so many things in common. You know how to talk to each other, you know how to relate to one another. And so you sense their love, which is always extremely encouraging. And then certainly one of the rewards of building wise friendships is change. And that is, when you and I develop a relationship with someone, a real genuine friendship, we change. We're challenged by them, they're challenged by us, and so what happens? Change takes place, good change takes place. That's why he says bad company corrupts good morals, but when you have good company, it strengthens the morals, it strengthens your fiber internally, it strengthens your convictions, it strengthens your love and devotion for Jesus and for others and what he wants you to do in your life. Also, one of the rewards of a good relationship is intimacy. And here's what happens. Casual friends can be up here on the surface, but intimacy is that degree of friendship that reaches its deepest level. That's the kind of friendship we have very few of. Intimate, listen, an intimate friendship where you can say anything you want to say to the other person without fear of judgment or condemnation or criticism or surprise. I couldn't believe such a thing of you. If you have the right kind of friendship, they're not going to ever say that. Because you know why? They've already learned you're imperfect. And so they're not disappointed. They're not hurt. They're not shamed. They're not going to walk away. They're not going to look surprised. They're going to say, well, you know, we all go through those things in life, and so I understand where you are. We're going to pray through this. I'm going to walk with you through this. We're going to get through this, and we're going to come out on the other side, and you're going to be fantastic in it all. That's the kind of reward that comes as a result of having that intimacy. And then there's fruitfulness. That is, when a person develops real, godly, wise friendships, something happens to their life. They begin to be more productive. They begin to be more fruitful. Why? Because they become highly motivated, stimulated, energized. Something goes on. They have more energy, more excitement, and more thrill about their life. They're excited about life. They're happy about life. They're content. In other words, something is going on in that person's life that's absolutely phenomenal. They know that this change that's going on, this intimacy that's developing, all of this is doing what? Causing them to be more productive, more fruitful in their life, more enjoyable, easier to get along with. Everything about that person's changing. Then there is a sense of security. One of the rewards of true, genuine, loving, loyal, devoted friendships is security, because all of us are going to go through difficult times in our life. And when we do, one thing we need when the storm comes, we need those people who will stand with us, who will stand around us, who will stand in front of us when the criticism and all the rest comes. Those kind of friends who know we're imperfect, but they're friends, genuine friends. There's something very securing about having an intimate relationship with one or more people whom you know you can depend on no matter what. You may be absolutely dead wrong, and they're not going to tell you that you're right, but they're going to say, you know what? I don't agree with that. I don't think it's a good idea, but I'm going to go with you no matter what. There's nothing any more reassuring in life other than the Lord Jesus Christ himself than to have a godly friend who says, I'm going to stand by you. I'm going to pray for you. I'm going to trust the best for you, and I'm going to help you every way you possibly need help to become the person God wants you to be and to help you walk through this circumstance, this situation in your life. Do you have any friends like that? You see, one of the rewards of real, genuine friendship is a sense of security in the time of storm. Then there is spiritual growth. When you and I develop wise friendships, here's what's going to happen. We're going to talk about our mutual interest. Well, when two believers get together, what's our mutual interest? Our mutual interest is the things of God. And that is who our Lord is and how He operates in our life and how He answers prayer, how He works in our life, how He sends us and sifts us and prunes us and sculptures us and how He designs our life and how He deepens us and how He uses pain and hurt and sorrow and difficulty and trial and tribulation, how He takes these things to mold us and make us the godly persons He wants us to be. What happens in a friendship is that we are able to grow spiritually because having developed that intimacy, we can share our heart. We can say, here's what's going on. I don't understand what God's doing in my life. And oftentimes, He will help the other person and He will give them an insight into your life to help you understand what you're feeling and why you're feeling and what's going on in your life. So there are very, very rich rewards in developing wise relationships, wise friendships. And I want to repeat it. One of the greatest assets you and I have in our life are those devoted, loyal, loving, listen, godly friendships that God has placed in our life and that we've cultivated and that we've reached out to, and God has developed that in their lives and in our life together.
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3: 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Here's a moment with Charles Stanley.
2: When God made you and He formed you, you say, well, I was an accident. No, you weren't. You were not an accident. God formed you. He made you. He gave you the gift of life. He does not give the gift of life without purpose and without plan. Every single person, there's a purpose for your life. Every single person, there is a plan that God has in mind when He made you. Now you say, well, what is that purpose? I don't know all the purposes, but I do know this. His ultimate purpose for your life, no matter who you are, it has nothing to do with your education. It has nothing to do with your race, your color, your culture. It has nothing to do with your finances. It has nothing to do with your personality. It has to do with this, that God is a God of love who created you with a purpose in mind, and He created you with a plan in mind. The ultimate purpose is to bring Him glory and honor by the life that you live. And the plan that He has for you is a plan that'll bring you contentment and joy and peace, troubles and trials and difficulties, which makes character within our life. But also He's provided everything within you to see that He sustains you through all of that, to bring you to become the person He wants you to be and to achieve those things He wants you to achieve in life.
3: The only way to find God's purpose is to receive His gift of forgiveness through faith in His Son, Jesus Christ. Learn more at intouch.org. 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
7: Where's your security? Hi, I'm Chuck Bentley with My Money Life from Crown. The city of Laodicea was one of the wealthiest cities in the Roman world, known for banking, textiles, and medicine. In fact, after a devastating earthquake, the city rebuilt itself without financial assistance from Rome. It had become fiercely self-sufficient. That prosperity shaped its spiritual life. In Revelation 3:17, Jesus said to the church, "You say I am rich. 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It was misplaced confidence. 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Financial success can subtly move our trust from the Lord to our income, investments, retirement accounts, or possessions. 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Biblical stewards recognize that everything belongs to the Lord. Our security must never be put in money, but in the One who generously provides it. Now I invite you, yes, you, to join us in Knoxville, Tennessee, this September 10th through the 12th, to celebrate all that God has done through Crown over the last 50 years. 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
1: 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Nothing artificial about that.
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0: virtually miss this season of life. It's His Radio Mornings with Liz and Brian.
1: Is that spring, summer, fall, winter?
0: No, it's actually driving my kids to school.
1: Okay, really? Yeah. Seriously, you miss that?
0: I do, because we had such good conversations. Now, I'm not saying it was like the picture perfect, you know, drive to school every single morning.
1: Mm-hmm.
0: But I know that we got to talk about some heavy things, some light things, do some disciplining and that kind of thing. But also, it took about an hour every morning to get them to school when they were in two different schools.
1: Well, okay, coming up about 7:30, we'll let you know exactly how long it takes you to get your kids to school.
2: Cloudy today with a good chance of showers and thunderstorms. Highs around 85, a south wind at 6 to 12 miles an hour. Evening showers and storms, then cloudy tonight, the low down to 70. Partly sunny for Monday with highs in the upper 80s. A few evening storms, then partly to mostly cloudy Monday night. I'm meteorologist Matthew Harding with more uplifting and encouraging music next on His Radio 89.3.
3: Imagine when the future King David is dodging Saul, who's hot on his trail to destroy him. He's just like, really, God, can I get a break here? God is on David's side and no longer on Saul's because Saul has walked away from God. Hey, this is Debbie Griffith. David gets wind of Saul's plan to kill him, his men, and others in a town if David plans on going there. And I'm thinking as I read the story in 1 Samuel that David can certainly go to the town and then ask God for protection. But instead, David first prays and asks God, will Saul destroy the town and will the people hand me over to Saul? And the Lord simply replies, he will and they will. 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What direction should I go? Wisdom is going to God first because he always knows the best plan every day. 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
7: This is what Christ said. 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Stick with me. Follow me.
5: Billy Graham.
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5: 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And it's from the Billy Graham Evangelistic Association.

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2: Be thankful that God woke you up this morning.
3: You done woke up this morning. God giving you another opportunity to wake up and be productive.
2: It ain't all good, but it ain't all bad either. So be thankful. Be happy. Smile. Tell God thank you.
4: The Monday motivation.
1: Monday motivation for you in case you needed it after that rainy weekend.
4: Mm-hmm.
1: Went to see Spider-Man over the weekend.
4: Oh, yeah.
1: Yeah. It was good.
4: Good.
1: It was so good. I know that Ben saw it as well.
5: Twice
1: over the weekend. So what's your takeaway?
5: That's the best Spider-Man we got. Not the movie, but that's the best Spider-Man character. Tom Holland got it.
1: Yeah, it was really, really good. There's one character that says some words that I'm like, totally unnecessary. Other than that, his character can stay. Clean up your potty mouth a little bit.
4: Okay.
1: Brian's like, don't care.
4: I don't. I really don't. I'll let you guys talk about it because it's like he's like, yeah, you know.
1: And Scott's back from vacation.
4: Yes, he's our news Spider-Man.
1: That's right,
4: Scott. What are people talking about today?
6: Well, the families of four teenagers who lost their lives recently are suing Meta, Snapchat, TikTok, and YouTube, now claiming the platforms contributed to serious mental health struggles through addictive features. That lawsuit says the teens experienced years of anxiety, depression, and sleep deprivation. The companies have not yet responded to those allegations, which are part of ongoing legal challenges over social media's impact on young users. Thousands of people have been evacuated as fast-moving wildfires burn across eastern Washington. The largest, the Old Trails Fire, has destroyed about 600 homes, businesses, and other buildings near Spokane. Officials have declared a state of emergency, with firefighters facing strong winds, extreme heat, and rapidly changing conditions. Speaking of fire, two firefighting helicopters collided while battling a wildfire west of Athens, Greece. Two crew members lost their lives and the accident left two others injured. The wildfire continues to spread, forcing more evacuations as hundreds of firefighters and aircraft work against strong winds in that area to protect homes and communities. Other fires in Spain and France have driven over 300,000 people from their homes and vacation sites. EnMed is launching a new phone line for patients with questions following a cybersecurity attack that disrupted some hospital systems. Starting today, patients can call 864-824-3850 for help with appointments and other concerns. The health system says investigations are ongoing and teams are working to restore services safely. I'm Scott Watson. His radio news and weather courtesy of Big Air Trampoline.
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9: Patchy fog to start, then we should see an increase in the sunshine today. A high this afternoon right around 85 degrees. Later on tonight, a chance of an isolated shower or thunderstorm or two, and overnight low near 70. Good chance of showers and storms on Tuesday, a high near 85. Wednesday, widespread showers and thunderstorms, a high near 85 degrees, and a 50-50 chance of showers and storms Thursday with a high near 85. I'm meteorologist Sally Russell with more uplifting and encouraging music next on His Radio 89.3.
1: 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His radio 89.3. It's Saturday, September 19th. 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

0: I know that you may not hear thank you very often. Hey, it's His Radio Mornings with Liz and Brian. Thank you for making the beds or taking care of the dogs or just being a friend. We don't always say thank you like mm-hmm. we should, right?
1: No.
0: But we want to say thank you now.
1: Yeah, we appreciate you so much. We thank you for just connecting with us through maybe phone calls or open mics or through social media. That's
0: or
1: a way
0: texting.
1: We
0: yeah.
1: 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So just know that we are grateful for you. And maybe you're not hearing it, a thank you, but we just want to give a big thank you for everything you do.
0: Yeah, absolutely. Because it takes all of us working together to add one more, five more, 10 more mm-hmm. to God's kingdom. And so we're all part of that. So again, just to start this Monday with a big old thank you.

0: So if you catch yourself waking up in the middle of the night, there may be a perfectly good reason why that's happening. It says Radio Mornings with Liz and Brian.
1: Other than your bladder telling you.
0: Another thing right there.
1: Right. So I guess we used to take mini sessions, like sessions of sleep, rather than one long 8-hour sleep.
0: Yeah, used to be like two 4-hour like sleeps.
1: But when do you get into the REM sleep? When do you get
0: I don't know. And they're not saying that was probably healthier, but they're saying like, you know, usually after, but got to remember, this was back before all the artificial light that we have, back before people were working 24-hour a day shifts and stuff. So this is pre-industrial revolution and all this stuff going on. So people would come in after sunset and just kind of like conk out.
1: Okay.
0: And they'd snooze for, you know, maybe about 4 hours, get up about midnight. Then it would just kind of like, usually families would get around and they would read and, you know, maybe share some conversations and stuff like that. And then after an hour or two, they would go back and lay back down till dawn.
1: Till it was time to milk the cows in the morning. Mm-hmm. I don't know. I feel like I would be a beast, honestly. 4 hours, I'd get up. But maybe it's because we're used to it now.
0: Yeah.
1: Sleeping longer.
0: Yeah. And it that was pretty much early 1900s that was done with, and we pretty went to the straight 8 hours and sleep. So,
1: do you need a completely dark room to sleep in?
0: No,
1: you can sleep if the lights are. What about sound?
0: It doesn't bother me. Really? I don't sleep as well as I used to.
1: Maybe that's why.
0: Well, no, I mean, I used to, nothing would bother me, and I could be like in mid conversation with my wife, and boom, I fall off to sleep.
1: Oh gosh.
0: So, and it doesn't anymore, honestly. When it's like time to go to bed, I'm like, I dread it, because I'm probably gonna lay there for a little bit. And and usually I kind of sleep like that. Sometimes I'll take a nap in the afternoon.
1: Sure, because you got to catch up a little bit.
0: And
1: there was a night this weekend I got 10 hours.
0: Wow.
1: I was steady sleeping. That was some good stuff right there.
0: Really?
1: Woo!
0: It was a night this weekend. I got 10 hours, too. It was both Friday night, Saturday night, and a little bit of Sunday.
2: Patchy fog to start, then we should see an increase in the sunshine today. I have this afternoon right around 85 degrees. Later on tonight, a chance of an isolated shower or thunderstorm or two, and overnight low near 70. Good chance of showers and storms on Tuesday, a high near 85. Wednesday, widespread showers and thunderstorms, a high near 85 degrees, and a 50-50 chance of showers and storms Thursday with a high near 85. I'm meteorologist Sally Russell with more uplifting and encouraging music next on his radio 89.3.
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0: 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There's a friend right now that would love to pray with you, love to talk with you. 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It's 866-987-7729.
1: We have a mama this morning that is praying for her daughter. She said she is finally strong enough to leave a very abusive marriage. A mediation starts today. Joshua 1:9 says, "This is my command. Be strong and courageous. Do not be afraid or discouraged, for the Lord your God is with you wherever you go." And that's what we pray for her today. Father God, we love you. We thank you. We just ask that you give her strength. God, there are going to be times where she feels very strong, but when she has to look into her abuser's eyes, she may be intimidated. She may be petrified. God, be with her. Let her know in those moments that you are giving her your strength. God, I just ask that you surround her with a community. Her mama's in her back, her court, and will be there with her. But God, bring a community together. Let doors be open as she tries to find a place to live, as she tries to find shelter, as she tries to find a job, as she tries to rebuild her life. Not with this abuser. And God, be with him as well. God, be with him so that he sees the error of his ways, that this is not love. This is not how you treat someone who you say you love. God, let him look at the model of your love. Let him get some sort of therapy that helps him work through his anger issues or whatever he's dealing with, God.

0: Man, it's been a crazy summer. It's been, man, just the heat and then the wildfires happening everywhere. It's His Radio Mornings with Liz and Brian.
1: Yeah, so we've heard about them in, like, Europe.
0: Mm-hmm.
1: There were some in Canada.
0: Mm-hmm.
1: And now Spokane, Washington, 5,400 acres have been burned so far.
0: Yeah, and people have been evacuated and they've got moved people out and... man, it's just sad.
1: It is sad. Mm. Loss of homes, 5,000 homes evacuated. People, you know, when you're evacuated, you have no idea. Like, obviously, if there's fires going on, if you have Ring cameras, you can't even use those.
0: Yeah.
1: So you can't check on anything. And, you know, you worry about the wildlife in the area. You worry about people and their pets. Mm-hmm. Were they able to evacuate? So just, you know, in your prayers, just please keep them in your prayers.
0: Yeah, it's been a tough summer for many. There's been a lot of flooding for some areas and now these wildfires. So plenty for us to be praying about.
2: Patchy fog to start, then we should see an increase in the sunshine today. I'll have this afternoon right around 85 degrees. Later on tonight, a chance of an isolated shower or thunderstorm or two, and overnight low near 70. Good chance of showers and storms on Tuesday, high near 85. Wednesday, widespread showers and thunderstorms, a high near 85 degrees, and a 50-50 chance of showers and storms Thursday with a high near 85. I'm meteorologist Sally Russell with more uplifting and encouraging music next on His Radio 89.3.
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1: A hometown matchup is coming up in baseball. 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His Radio 89.3. So the Greenville Drive taking on the Spartanburgers, 5th Third Park in Spartanburg, Wednesday, August 12th. Of course, you

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1: But here, the focus is always on the great I Am.
0: 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Nothing artificial about that.
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0: Oh, we believe in the power of prayer here at His Radio. That's why several times throughout the day, 6:30, 9:30, 12:30, 3:30, we stop and we have prayer. It's His Radio Mornings with Liz and Brian.
1: And it's exactly what we did this morning at 6:30, praying for a mom who sent in a prayer request for her daughter, who she said was finally strong enough to get out of an abusive situation. Mm-hmm. And just praying for her strength. I've not been through that, so I don't understand, you know, like, I just can't understand how that happens, how someone can treat someone else like that.
0: Yeah.
1: You know what I mean? Like, it just is unfathomable to me, but I know it happens all the time. And just giving someone the strength, and I just applaud her. I applaud you if you've gotten out of that situation. I know. I can imagine how difficult that is.
0: Yeah, in fact, we got an open mic that came in through the His Radio app.
2: I just wanted to make a comment about the prayer request that was mentioned this morning about a young girl needing to leave an abusive relationship. I, too, was that young girl about 20 years ago. God has moved in miraculous ways in my life, in ways I didn't even expect. But at the moment when I was trying to leave and couldn't, I got in the car, and the song from FFH, Lord Move or Move Me, came on. God was with me then, and He'll be with you too.
0: I love that. I love that when she got in the car, she heard that right song at the right time for that moment she was going through. And I love that she shared her story, because our stories can help others, stuff we go through, and then later on can help others that are going through pretty much the same stuff we go through.
1: Well, because she's probably thinking, I don't know that I can do this. You know, how often does this work? How often do women, are they able to leave this situation? Or men, you know, can be in an abusive situation as well.
0: So if God is leading you, if the Holy Spirit is leading you to share your story about something that's happened in your life, share that story. You don't know someone that's listening that's possibly going through the same thing you are. And they need that encouragement that they can get through it as well. A friend once said, God never wastes a wound.

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3: Be thankful that God woke you up this morning.
4: You done woke up this morning. God giving you another opportunity to wake up and be productive.
3: It ain't all good, but it ain't all bad either. So be thankful. Be happy. Smile. Tell God thank you.
5: Thank you, God.
6: Thank you.
5: Hmm.
6: Okay, watch out for the fog. There may be fog where you are, depending. So
5: thick as pea soup.
6: It was this morning. And I was like, my goodness, when is this going to let up?
5: Do you like pea soup?
6: I love pea soup.
5: Really?
6: It's one of my favorite types of soup.
5: Seriously?
6: I know. It's kind of weird. Wow. I get it.
5: Scott, you like the pea soup?
7: It's weird, but yes, I like it.
5: How about you, Ben?
7: There's something about it.
8: I don't know that I've had it.
6: Yeah.
5: Wow.
6: I don't think it's much of a thing. There's people that don't like soup at all.
5: Okay.
6: I don't understand. It's nice and cozy.
5: I will have to say,
6: I
5: love it as well.
6: Yay!
5: I love it as well. So there, you thought I was going to say no, didn't you?
6: I did.
5: You did, but no, I fooled you.
6: Yay!
5: I did.
7: Curveball from Brian.
5: 7 o'clock, Scott Watson's back. What are people talking about?
7: Well, the families of four teenagers who sadly lost their lives are suing Meta, Snapchat, TikTok, and now YouTube, claiming those platforms contributed to serious mental health struggles through addictive features. That lawsuit now says the teens experienced years of anxiety, depression, and sleep deprivation. The companies have not yet responded to those allegations, which are part of ongoing legal challenges over social media's impact on young users. Thousands of travelers facing delays after WestJet flight attendants went on strike over a pay dispute recently. Canada's second largest airline has now canceled more than 300 flights. Both the airline and the union say they are willing to return to negotiations to try and iron out a deal. About 178,000 Octret heating blankets and throws are now being recalled because the power cord can detach, creating fire and shock hazards. Some reports say that blanket has melted, sparking, even smoking at times. Federal regulators say there have been hundreds of reports, including 27 fires and 15 injuries. Those blankets are mainly sold on Amazon. You should stop using that blanket if you have one, and they say contact the company for a full refund. EnMed is launching a new phone line for patients with questions following a cybersecurity attack that disrupted some hospital systems. Starting today, patients can call 864-824-3850 for help with appointments and other concerns. The health system says investigations are ongoing and teams are working to restore services safely. I'm Scott Watson. His radio news and weather courtesy of Big Air Trampoline.
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12: Patchy fog to start, then we should see an increase in the sunshine today. I have this afternoon right around 85 degrees. Later on tonight, a chance of an isolated shower or thunderstorm or two, and overnight low near 70. Good chance of showers and storms on Tuesday, high near 85. Wednesday, widespread showers and thunderstorms, a high near 85 degrees, and a 50-50 chance of showers and storms Thursday with a high near 85. I'm meteorologist Sally Russell with more uplifting and encouraging music next on His Radio 89.3.
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0: Tis Radio Mornings with Liz and Brian. So you never know what somebody is going through in the car next to you, in the cubicle at work, in the desk at school. You never know what somebody is dealing with. And this morning at 6:30 at our prayer time, we actually prayed. A mom had sent in a prayer for her daughter that was trying to leave an abusive situation, actually had the strength to get out. Now we're hearing from others that have been in that same situation.
1: Yeah, we heard from someone that was same situation 20 years ago and how things have changed. And then this open mic came in through the His Radio app.
2: Good morning. I am still in a relationship that's had domestic violence in the past, and even still we're working on some things now. I am still with him, but what has helped get me through, even when I have left and came back, is God. God is my everything. I have focused on him. I have grown more to be like him. I've also reached out for help.
0: Yeah, so she has reached out for help through the community, of course, leaning on God. But maybe you've been through this situation. Maybe you have, man or woman, you've been in an abusive situation. What would you say to someone that shared that?
1: Yeah. You can hit us up on the open mic on the His Radio app. We'd love to hear what you're sharing. I know it's kind of heavy this for a Monday morning, but this is kind of the direction God is leading the conversation towards this morning. So we want to hear from you because we know there's others that are out there. We know there's others that are desperately crying out for help and need to hear stories of hope from others that have been through that situation. So
0: encourage.
1: Let us know. Yeah, you can encourage one another. 800-447-7234. 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

0: legacy. I don't care if they remember me. Only Jesus.
1: Life isn't always easy, but it helps to share those burdens.
2: Definitely.
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0: the author.
1: I truly feel like there is someone that is listening this morning that needs to hear that they aren't alone.
2: It's his Radio Mornings with Liz and Brian. We're talking about situations that you've got in with your marriage that have turned abusive. Never dreamed when you said, I do, that this would be what had happened. Angela, how about you?
3: I stayed with my husband for 31 years, and I just wanted to share, I'm better off, my ex-husband is better off, my children are better off, that we're not together, and it gets better, and God helps you through all of the hard things that you have to go through, and I just wanted someone to know.
1: So how long it took you, 31 years, to make that decision? When did you know... did it start immediately after you got married, or were there signs?
3: Well, unfortunately, we were both drug addicts when we started, and I was not a Christian when we were married in the beginning. So, yeah, I guess it did. We were kind of abusive to each other, and we abused drugs. And then I came to know Christ at 24, and I started trying to better myself. And unfortunately, it was very hard. It was very hard to be the person I needed to be. And many people from the church told me, well, he's your husband. The Bible says to pray for him, and things will change. And it did not. And so I was 43 when we were divorced, because it had gotten really bad. By then, our children had moved out, and we were at home. And so the abuse began to be more physical. I knew I needed to get out.
1: Angela, thank you for sharing. And I'm just so proud of you that you made that choice to get out and better yourself. And hopefully he is as well.
3: Yeah, he's working on it.
2: And we're praying for Angela, praying for the ex-husband as well.
1: Right.
2: And the kids.
1: And, you know, and it can be a relationship. It can be any type, even a friendship that can turn emotionally or physically abusive. But we have someone that said, you need to know that you're not alone. And this person says, I say that from experience, but stepping into faith and holding tightly to it is the only thing that has gotten her through. Just keep leaning into God and watch what he does. Sometimes it doesn't feel like it's happening that fast or fast enough, but trust him because he sees everything. And then we have a former victim, and she says, for too many years, but to the abuse victim, you are God's creation. He did not create you to be treated so. You are not what you have been told. Lean on God, rely on him, trust him, run into his presence, breathe, pray, repeat. We can do little to get the victim to walk or run away, but we can give the opportunity for a safe space and keep them safe no matter what. So pray, pray, pray.
2: Now let breathe, pray, repeat.
4: Patchy fog to start, then we should see an increase in the sunshine today. I have this afternoon right around 85 degrees. Later on tonight, a chance of an isolated shower or thunderstorm or two, and overnight low near 70. Good chance of showers and storms on Tuesday, high near 85. Wednesday, widespread showers and thunderstorms, a high near 85 degrees, and a 50-50 chance of showers and storms Thursday with a high near 85. I'm meteorologist Sally Russell with more uplifting and encouraging music next on his radio 89.3.
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1: Think about who your favorite author is. Hey, it's Liz, His Radio Mornings with Liz and Brian, His Radio 89.3, because you'll probably find them at the really good, really big, really cheap book sale, McAllister Square in Greenville, Saturday, August 8th. His Radio's Phone Patrol is going to be there.

0: We do. We have a beautiful life through Jesus. Sometimes that life is tough. Sometimes it's hard. It's His Radio Mornings with Liz and Brian. You're wondering why you're going through the situations you're going through. And maybe it's your situation has involved some kind of abuse.
1: Yeah. Shauna actually texted and she said, I'm so glad that you were able to open the dialogue of domestic violence. And Shauna, this is God's leading. This was definitely not, you know, on the plan for Monday. But when God leads you down a certain road, there's a reason. And there's someone that's listening. See, Shauna sees this. She works for the police department. And she said, I see terrible things and terrible outcomes. So opening this dialogue is incredible. We had a text from someone that said they went through this type of abuse, emotional, verbal, physical, and other things as a child up until the point of about 8 years old when mom was able to finally get her out of this. And she still deals with it, but gives it to God. And that's a thing. Like, we're not going to forget those wounds, but we can use the wounds. God can use those wounds to help someone else. And that's what we're doing this morning.
0: Yeah.
1: Is allowing you, if you are in that situation, to hear that you can get out and you were not meant to be. Don't believe the lies of the enemy.
0: Yeah, here's another open mic came in through the His Radio app.
2: I would tell someone who's going through that situation that they are worthy. They are worthy of God's love. They are made in the likeness of God. They are worthy of love, safety, security, and the situation does not make you not worthy. You are worthy no matter what.
0: I love that.
1: Does not define who you are, for sure. But if you are in that situation, know that we are praying for you. We may not know your situation. We may not know your name, but we are praying for you that God gives you strength to get out of the situation and to get to safety.

0: So we're always kind of scrolling around looking for stuff to talk about to share on the radio. It's his radio mornings with Liz and Brian, and then we got into the conversation we had this morning, pretty deep conversation about situations, and then I come across something the other day, and we were going to share it a little bit later on this morning, but I'm like, man, I feel like God's saying this is the perfect time to share it right now. Because even if maybe the situations you've heard, it's like, I've not been in that situation, or I don't know about, but you've been, you know, you can pray. I think we all deal with feeling worthy.
1: Oh, absolutely. We've been talking about like domestic violence and issues in relationships, verbal, emotional, physical, that kind of thing. But yeah, I think whatever your past is, it's formed who you are and what you think about yourself. Not everybody struggles with their self-worth, but I think a lot of people do.
0: Yeah, and this is what I love and I want to share with you today, because I think I need to hear it as well. That your worth was never meant to be measured by who stayed, who left, how people treated you, or whether someone chose you, because your value was already settled the moment Jesus willingly gave his life for you.
2: Patchy fog to start, then we should see an increase in the sunshine today. I have this afternoon right around 85 degrees. Later on tonight, a chance of an isolated shower or thunderstorm or two, and overnight low near 70. Good chance of showers and storms on Tuesday, high near 85. Wednesday, widespread showers and thunderstorms, a high near 85 degrees, and a 50-50 chance of showers and storms Thursday with a high near 85. I'm meteorologist Sally Russell with more uplifting and encouraging music next on his radio 89.3.
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0: Sometimes life is hard, but God is good all the time. It's His Radio Mornings with Liz and Brian, and we just want to thank you as we roll through some of those mornings that are tough mornings, sharing some things about life that aren't, you know, your pleasant Monday morning things.
1: No, not pretty.
0: But it's the stuff that people are dealing with, and we just want to thank you for your prayers, and thank you for your support of His Radio.
1: Yeah, somebody needed to hear Megan Woods, that song, The Truth, that just played, needed to hear that, you know, don't believe those lies. Don't believe, because they may be coming from the enemy, you know, just planted right there in the old noggin, but they may be coming out of the mouth of someone that supposedly loves you. Mm-hmm. And you need to hear God's truth. You need to hear that you are worthy. And it's not because of us, it is because of Jesus.
0: Yeah.
1: But you are worthy enough to be loved.
0: You are fearfully and wonderfully made.
1: Yeah.
0: And God loves you. And every moment of your life, He knows about it.
1: Right. And He's there with you in the hard times. In the hard times, God is still writing your story for the good times, so that you can encourage someone else who may be going through that very same thing. But thank you. Just thank you when you pray for this ministry, because when you pray for this ministry, when you tell someone about this ministry, maybe they hear that song when they need it.
0: Yeah, we heard from somebody this morning going through just abusive situations. She said one of the things that helped was Christian radio, because it kept my focus on Jesus. And that's what it does. It keeps our focus on not what's going on with us, but it puts our focus on Jesus. And that's where our focus has to be, off of our situation and onto Him, because He's with us through every step of the way. So thank you. Thank you so much for praying for us, for encouraging others, and just helping us to share the good news that Jesus is our

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2: Be thankful that God woke you up this morning.
3: You done woke up this morning. God giving you another opportunity to wake up and be productive.
2: It ain't all good, but it ain't all bad either. So be thankful. Be happy. Smile. Tell God thank you.
4: All right, it's something you enjoyed, wasn't it?
5: Yes, I loved it.
4: The car rider line, taking your kids to school.
5: Yeah. Well, not the car rider line. I ain't going to say that.
4: Well, I mean, that's part of it.
5: The commute.
4: That's part of it.
5: I know, but it was a lot quicker than the commute itself. It was about an hour.
4: Okay. Did you you do the car rider line with your son there, Scott?
6: Yeah, I usually go and get him, pick him up in the afternoon.
4: Okay.
6: Mm-hmm. Yep.
4: Coming
6: very,
4: up.
6: Very knowledgeable of that.
4: Okay. Coming up in about 10 minutes, I'm going to tell you how much time a year you spend taking your kids to school. Wow. You ready?
5: Yeah,
4: you ready?
5: I'm ready for it.
4: All right.
6: That'll be interesting.
4: 801 Scott is back. What are people talking about today?
6: Now, the families of four teenagers who lost their lives are suing Meta now, also Snapchat, TikTok, and YouTube, claiming the platforms contributed to serious mental health struggles through addictive features. That lawsuit says the teens experienced years of anxiety, depression, and sleep deprivation. The companies have not yet responded to those allegations, which are part of ongoing legal challenges over social media's impact on young users. Thousands of people have been evacuated as fast-moving wildfires continue to burn across eastern Washington. The largest, the Old Trails Fire, has destroyed about 600 homes, businesses, and other buildings near Spokane. Officials have declared a state of emergency. Firefighters are facing strong winds, extreme heat, and rapidly changing conditions. Speaking of fires, two firefighting helicopters collided while battling a wildfire west of Athens, Greece. Two crew members lost their lives, and the accident left two others injured. The wildfire continues to spread, forcing more evacuations as hundreds of firefighters and aircraft work against strong winds to protect homes and communities. Other fires in Spain and France have driven more than 300,000 people from their homes and vacation sites. NMED is launching a new phone line for patients with questions following a cybersecurity attack that disrupted some hospital systems. Starting today, patients can call 864-824-3850 for help with appointments and other concerns. The health system says investigations are ongoing and teams are working to restore services safely. I'm Scott Watson. His radio news and weather courtesy of Big Air Trampoline.
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10: Patchy fog to start, then we should see an increase in the sunshine today. I have this afternoon right around 85 degrees. Later on tonight, a chance of an isolated shower or thunderstorm or two, and overnight low near 70. Good chance of showers and storms on Tuesday, a high near 85. Wednesday, widespread showers and thunderstorms, a high near 85 degrees, and a 50-50 chance of showers and storms Thursday with a high near 85. I'm meteorologist Sally Russell with more uplifting and encouraging music next on His Radio 89.3.
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0: Okay, I'm going to ask the question. It's His Radio Mornings with Liz and Brian. How you know the answer? So you don't you can't.
1: I'm not going to say anything.
0: You can't guess. Okay. God, how much time every year do you spend taking the kids to school
1: and picking them up?
2: Sitting in the line count.
1: Yes. Everything, all of
0: everything,
1: it.
0: All of it.
2: Travel in a year?
1: Mm-hmm.
2: Oh, my goodness. A lot. Oh, let's see. 155 hours.
0: Okay, how about we're going to times that by a bunch.
1: Yeah.
0: 7,000 minutes.
2: Oh, my gosh. So
0: that's
2: wow.
0: The equivalent to 15 8-hour work days.
1: Can you imagine? Yeah.
2: No way.
1: Yeah.
0: Mm-hmm.
1: A little over 2 weeks.
2: Oh, there was a lot, goodness. But not that much. Man.
1: And that's on average.
0: Yeah, that's average, yeah.
1: See, it was easier when the boys were in elementary school because the elementary school was real close to our house.
0: Okay.
1: When they went to middle school, or one was in one school and one was in the other, like, we packed a lunch, basically. It took forever. But I don't know about you, Scott, or you. Those can be some of the best conversations. You know, mm-hmm. Either they're fun or they can get really deep.
0: Mm-hmm.
1: So, I don't know. It was awful getting up so early, you know, to make it happen. But, oh my goodness, I wouldn't trade it for the world.
0: Deep conversations.
2: Yeah, I drive home. I pick Josh up in the afternoon, and he and I, you know, we've got about a 20-25 minute drive. But it's just nice to kind of have those moments, you know, and just chat about deep things, not so deep things a lot of times. Sometimes he won't say a word, but just to have that, you know, time in the car together is pretty cool.
1: Yeah, I tried to make them not be on their phones at all during the commute. Yeah. But, you know, I know the teenage years, sometimes it was real quiet along the way. And I remember my oldest son, Luke, going, "Do we always have to get a life lesson when we talk?" Maybe so. This is my job.
0: All right. So tell us, remember those memorable conversations you've had on the trips to pick your kids up or to take them to school? What were some of those like? Let us know. 800-447-7234. 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

0: Okay, I want you, Brian, I'm talking to Brian here, just take a little bit of a break because you're not going to be interested in this at all. It's Radio Mornings with Liz and Brian. Went to see Spider-Man over the weekend, and I will say there is a character that I like the character, but he had a little bit of a potty mouth, a lot of a potty mouth. Didn't like that at all. But the movie was so good otherwise.
1: I have to agree. I guess we're not going to include Brian, in, so I'll talk back. But, yeah.
0: He's here. He just turned his microphone off.
1: Poor guy.
0: I know.
1: You got to get into these movies, and then you can talk with us, bro.
2: I'm good.
1: Anyway, so Spider-Man was good.
0: It was so good. Our boy is finally grown up.
1: He is.
0: He's actually Spider-Man.
1: He's 30 and he looks like it, finally.
0: Right. I don't know that he looks... To me, I don't think Tom Holland is ever going to look his age.
1: True, but in the movie, he looks older.
0: 24, 25.
1: Right.
0: Yeah, absolutely. And there are surprises. Won't even allude to what they are.
1: On every level, really.
0: Right? It was so, so good. I thought the action was good. I thought the acting was stellar.
1: This is... Not the movie, but the character. This is the best Spider-Man that we've gotten.
0: Yeah.
1: I would have to say. Tom Holland has definitively put Andrew and Toby in the coffin.
0: Well, so Toby, I am not a fan. Okay, Scott, I don't know about you. Are you a fan of Toby Maguire's Spider-Man?
3: He's all right.
0: Yeah. See? Right. I like Andrew Garfield a whole lot better.
1: That's fair.
0: Okay. But Tom Holland,
1: takes
0: he's
1: the
0: got
1: cake.
0: It. He is it.
1: Especially after this one.
0: Right.
1: He's doing different stuff.
0: Yeah. And Scott hasn't seen it yet.
3: No.
0: But are you planning on it?
3: I'm not rushing out to see it, but perhaps I'll stumble upon the theater and go in and see it.
0: So I will tell you, there were five of us from my family, and then Harolyn's four. And oh my goodness, can I just tell you, Harolyn cried.
1: Well, she's a big Zendaya and Tom fan,
0: yes,
1: already,
0: exactly.
1: So she probably just cares about them,
0: yes,
1: just in general.
0: She would sit beside me, so Harolyn and I got to sit with each other, and she was like, like these little bitty claps when things would happen. It was super cute, and we were loving on some popcorn. We don't get to eat like that sometimes. She and I probably ate a tub of popcorn together.
1: You get the refillable one?
0: Yes. But she puts butter all over hers.
1: You don't like butter?
0: No, it's like soggy popcorn. Okay, you can come into the conversation now, Brian. You can weigh in on popcorn, can't you? Movie theater popcorn is the best.
4: Non-butter. No butter on my popcorn.
0: Me either.
4: No, I don't want no soggy, greasy hands all over my popcorn.
3: I love the butter.
0: No, my son's girlfriend, she was like, we have to have butter. And then Harolyn and her family, they layer it.
4: Mm-hmm. No.
0: She lets them eat the stuff without the butter.
4: Do you put the M&Ms in it? People do that as well.
0: Oh, No. I just want it completely.
4: I mean, I don't either, but I've seen people that do that.
0: Completely natural.
3: I saw a butter hack in popcorn.
0: What's that?
3: Somebody put a big straw in the middle of the bag all the way down, filled the straw with butter,
0: and then
3: saw it, you know, and pulled it up, and then you've got butter all the way through the popcorn.
0: Okay.
3: Yeah.
0: Okay.
4: Wow. Okay.
0: That's a nice little hack.
3: Wow.
0: If you like butter.
3: It, yeah. But I love butter, so I may try that.
4: Spider-Man didn't know about that.
5: Patchy fog to start, then we should see an increase in the sunshine today. I have this afternoon right around 85 degrees. Later on tonight, a chance of an isolated shower or thunderstorm or two, and overnight low near 70. Good chance of showers and storms on Tuesday, a high near 85. Wednesday, widespread showers and thunderstorms, a high near 85 degrees, and a 50-50 chance of showers and storms Thursday with a high near 85. I'm meteorologist Sally Russell with more uplifting and encouraging music next on his radio 89.3.
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0: Well, great topic. I can add my 2 cents worth. His Radio Mornings with Liz and Brian.
1: Hot dogs. You like hot dogs?
0: So we went out to a restaurant Friday, and I had me some slaw dogs.
1: Slaw on top of chili, right?
0: Slaw on top of chili, yes. Some onions and mustard.
1: Yes. Mm-hmm. Well, now you can make, and not that you couldn't before, but I hadn't thought about it, a charcuterie board with hot dog stuff. So
0: yep.
1: The hot dogs, you just put them plain in the middle.
0: Mm-hmm.
1: And maybe there's some like little bitty ones.
0: Little smokies.
1: Yeah, for the kids.
0: Little spiral dogs. You see the spiral dogs as well?
1: I didn't see the spiral dogs.
0: Mm-hmm.
1: What's a spiral dog?
0: It looks kind of like when somebody

0: condiments and all that kind of thing.
1: You have all your salsas, your mustard, your ketchup, your relish, your slaw, your chili, whatever. And, man, you just have your little charcuterie party with hot dogs.
0: And then you can take, like, I would think you could take, like, tater tots and french fries and kind of weave them around. Mm-hmm. And make flowers out of some of your condiments, because I've seen that done with fruit and vegetable before.
1: Okay, a little tot flower, huh?
0: Yeah. Okay. I mean, I think, you know what? Anytime we can elevate, and it doesn't cost anything to elevate this stuff. Mm-hmm. A little time, but that's about it. And just make it pretty.
1: Pretty.
0: Pretty. I like that.
1: Hot dogs. You like hot dogs, Ben?
2: I just like a regular hot dog. I don't really know. Condiments. No relish. Slaw.
0: You don't, it's just plain?
2: I mean, what else do you put on a hot dog than what I just said?
1: What do
2: cheese,
1: you put?
2: Cheese, maybe? I don't know.
0: Oh, okay. You said, like that kind of thing.
1: You like relish and slaw.
2: No. I said everything but relish.
0: Oh, yeah.
2: Okay. Just the regular stuff.
0: Like, I misheard you. I thought you said none of that stuff.
2: No. Chili, slaw, condiments, like whatever.
0: Okay, good.
1: Regular. All right. How about you, Scott? The perfect dog.
3: I love a good mustard, onion, chili dog and sometimes some slaw. But that mustard onion chili hits for me. That's
0: it really does. And fine chili. I don't want no chunky chili.
1: Chunky chili.
0: I don't like chunky chili.
1: I like the kind of like the hot dog sauce, like chili sauce. So.
3: Yeah.
0: Out of a can?
1: It don't matter. Yeah, sure.
0: See, my husband does that as well. I'm like, nope, ain't eating no can.
1: Sometimes I would take that chili sauce out of a can, just put it on a hot dog bun by itself and just have the, you know, chili sauce sandwich.
0: You ever put it on tater tots?
1: Yeah, sure.
0: My husband likes that too. Mm-hmm.
1: Yeah, then put a little mustard and maybe ketchup on top in tater tots as well.
0: No, to me, if you're going to do like fries or tots with that kind of stuff on it, man, you got to put some bacon on there, some cheese, some like get into it. Nah. I don't want none of that stuff. Yeah. You said nah to bacon?
1: I mean, bacon's fine. I don't want like bacon on my tots though. Do you like bacon on your tots, Scott?
3: Yeah. Bacon, chili cheese, tots.
0: Yeah,
3: boy,
0: thank
3: those
0: you.
3: Are good.
0: It's like loaded tots. Mm-hmm. So Kristen said, two, no onion, add hot sauce. Hot sauce on a hot dog.
1: Ooh, you
0: That's
1: know what?
0: A real hot dog.
1: You know what that is? That's a hot dog.

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1: with encouragement.
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3: I'm beginning to like it.
0: Uplifting and encouraging. His Radio.

0: praise.
1: We got a really cool notification on our socials this morning. It's His Radio Mornings with Liz and Brian.
2: Laying in bed, and our daughter comes in, and she goes, I'm overflowing. And I said, you're overflowing? What are you overflowing from? She said, I just listened to all the worship music on my radio that I wanted to hear this morning, and I'm overflowing. I'm like, oh, isn't that so great? Like, our daughter is 7. What would that be like if we started our day with worship? Like, just press play. Let the music soak into us before we get up, before we start our day, so that we're ready overflowing with worship.
1: Mm. Mm. Isn't that good advice?
3: That's great advice.
1: From a 7-year-old.
3: Yeah.
1: And that was Brittany that sent that in. So her daughter just jumps up in bed and's like, I'm overflowing.
3: And they love His Radio. So yeah. That's the cool thing about it as well. So
1: yeah, they were listening. The little girl was listening to His Radio and she heard a song that just touched her little heart. Wanted to share it with mama.
3: So hopefully this morning, if you're not, you're getting filled up to overflowing.
4: Patchy fog to start, then we should see an increase in the sunshine today. I have this afternoon right around 85 degrees. Later on tonight, a chance of an isolated shower or thunderstorm or 2, and overnight low near 70. Good chance of showers and storms on Tuesday, a high near 85. Wednesday, widespread showers and thunderstorms, a high near 85 degrees, and a 50-50 chance of showers and storms Thursday with a high near 85. I'm meteorologist Sally Russell with more uplifting and encouraging music next on His Radio 89.3.
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1: A hometown matchup is coming up in baseball. Hey, it's Liz, His Radio Mornings with Liz and Brian. His Radio 89.3. So the Greenville Drive taking on the Spartanburgers, 5th Third Park in Spartanburg, Wednesday, August 12th.

0: this weekend. Mm. Save a little money. It's His Radio Mornings with Liz and Brian.
1: So it does not happen in North Carolina. It does not happen in Georgia, but it does happen in South Carolina. So there will be a lot of out-of-state license plates that are going to be in the shopping centers this weekend because it's South Carolina tax-free weekend.
0: Yeah, so you can save a little money. What I have found is sometimes the sales don't correspond with tax-free. So it's not like you can put those two things together all the time. Some places will.
1: Okay.
0: But just, you know, I have to try to be a little smarter about it.
1: Okay. It's kind of like Black Friday.
0: A little bit.
1: Sometimes they don't match up. So
0: they do not match up. Or it's not exactly what you want, so you just kind of give in and get the one that's on sale.
1: Clothing, bedding, shoes, there's computers, you know.
0: What? You know there's something on that list that is very odd to me.
1: Wedding dresses?
0: Why?
1: I don't know.
0: Can anybody ever, I've asked this as long as tax-free holiday weekends have been in place. Maybe the man who knows all, Scott can tell us.
2: I'll tell you, I've thought the same thing. That's always stuck out to me too. I'm like, maybe teachers getting married need a wedding dress.
0: Could be.
2: Saving some tax dollars.
0: We used to have a class called Charm and Fashion, and I thought, well, maybe it's that, but I don't think there's Charm and Fashion
1: anymore. How old was that, like Laura Ingalls? Charm and Fashion.
0: Yes, at least it wasn't called etiquette class or
1: charm
0: whatever.
1: Charm and Fashion.
0: Yes, we learned about our color wheel and
1: let me see
0: how to do our hair.
1: Did you get a C
0: thing
1: in that?
0: You don't like my hair today.
1: No, I didn't say anything about your rap. Just maybe I'm talking about your charm. I don't know. I mean, but.
0: Oh. Brother.
1: I'm just picking on you.
0: So I don't know. I don't know what the wedding dress is about.
1: Okay.
0: But maybe Scott's right.
2: Someone knows. Maybe they can help.
1: Whoever
0: wrote.
1: Somewhere knows.
0: The rules.
3: Let's see. Back to school items you need. Let's see. Pencils, pens, computer, wedding dress. I mean, I just, you
0: let's
3: know.
0: Hope not.
1: I don't know. So anyway, it is tax-free weekend. So here's the thing about it. Patience if you're out shopping this weekend in South Carolina.

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2: Things are getting real. Jesus, take the wheel. Only way I'm getting to the other side.

is Radio. I'm Ninja. Happy Monday morning to you. What did you eat for breakfast today? I hope it was balanced and gives you the energy to fuel you the rest of the day. I had to give everybody a heads up, a warning, while I was getting my breakfast prepared. Why? Because I brought in boiled eggs. Yeah, so I was like, hey, y'all, just so you know, it's the eggs, not me. They do be smelly, but they're so good for you.

0: We honestly need to take retirement plans from this couple. Their advice is radio. I'm Ninja. This couple, they decided instead of going to a nursing home or retirement community, they instead booked 51 cruises back to back and stayed on board the ship for close to 2 whole years. And I'm telling you, that's the way to do it. It honestly probably costs around the same amount of money, right? And so might as well be traveling and enjoy it, be hanging out in the tropics. I'm saying that is the way to retirement community is on a cruise ship.
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7: Anxiety and depression running rampant around our world. Hey, it's Liz, His Radio Mornings with Liz and Brian. But you know, there's a place you can turn, and that is to His Radio's prayer line. 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One of our volunteers is always there that would love to pray with you. The number 866-987-PRAY, 866-987-7729.
8: Storybook in the Park, Lindley Park in Anderson on Saturday, August 8th at 10 a.m. It's a storybook that comes to life on stage ages 4 to 8.

If you need prayer today, please don't hesitate to reach out to our prayer line. The number is 866-987-7729. That's 866-987-PRAY. I know this week a lot of people are preparing for back to school. A lot of teachers who are home with their kiddos during the summer, they started back at daycare today. A lot of teachers are getting their classrooms all squared away. There's Meet the Teacher this week. Kiddos are getting in back to school. Some freshmen are going in early to meet some people and figure out what's going on. There is a lot going on this week and next week as far as school is related. And so praying for you if you're a student, if you are a teacher, a parent of a student, getting ready for this all to start back up again. It could be crazy. It could be stressful, but praying ultimately for an amazing semester, an amazing school year ahead. Father, I thank you for the opportunity to learn, for our brains, for our memory, for our bodies to move and be active and to go places. And I just ask for an amazing school year this year. Maybe last year was awful. I pray for this one to be a 180 difference, for it to be so, so good for everyone involved, the parents, staff, the students, just be in and through all of it. For things that need to be changed, bring it to light to those in charge who can make those changes. And us to remember to keep the main thing, those students. Please be with us all in every season that we are in the approaching couple of weeks. And thank you for never giving up on us on any and every circumstance. In Jesus' name, amen.

0: If you go to the library and sometimes it happens, you forget a book and it's late, you gotta pay the fine. What is the biggest fine you ever had to pay, or the latest book that you ever had to return? His radio. I'm Ninja. This one person, he returned a library book, was overdue for 116 years. His great grandpa had rented it, loaned it, borrowed it. That's the correct word. And he found it. He's like, hey, let me return this book. And I Googled it. I'm like, how much would the fines be for that? Because that's a lot of years. And it said most libraries don't charge for a book that's late that long. However, if it's up to like 60 days missing, it could be fees up to $60. And I attempted to do the math, but then my head started hurting. So somebody else do the math for me. If it's like $75 for being gone for 60 days at 116 years, how many monies is that for the library? I tried to do it and my head hurt, so good luck.
1: Patchy fog to start, then we should see an increase in the sunshine today. I have this afternoon right around 85 degrees. Later on tonight, a chance of an isolated shower or thunderstorm or two, and overnight low near 70. Good chance of showers and storms on Tuesday, high near 85. Wednesday, widespread showers and thunderstorms, a high near 85 degrees, and a 50-50 chance of showers and storms Thursday with a high near 85. I'm meteorologist Sally Russell with more uplifting and encouraging music next on his radio 89.3. 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

0: If the phrase, don't give up, doesn't quite give you the strength you need, remember this.
1: 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And he's got more than enough strength to pull you through. 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

is Radio. I'm Ninja. Time for our craft of the day. You can text the word craft to 800-447-7234. This one is super cute and so fun. It's a craft, but then also an activity after it has crafted a popsicle stick catapult. And if you were ever a kid at some point, I think you remember making something like this. I do. So much fun. So text the word craft to 800-447-7234. I'll text you over the instructions, how to, what you need, all that kind of stuff. 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

It is back to school week for a lot of families this week and next week. So much is going on. It's radio. I'm Ninja. Love to know if you have any special back to school traditions. Maybe you go out and get a special breakfast the morning of the first day back, or you do a special family activity the day before the school year starts back. 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Also, you can share it with me by leaving a message on the open mic on the His Radio app.

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0: It is back to school for a lot of people. His radio, I'm Ninja. And because of that, I have already started to see back to school pictures. You know what I'm talking about? Backpacks, school uniform on, and the little chalkboards with all the information on there. And it's really important to make sure that you are being safe when posting information like that. So if you want to put their name and what grade they're going into, what their favorite color is, what they want to be when they grow up, that's cool. But don't put the teacher's name on there. Don't put the school's name on there. Don't put your city's name on there, especially when posting on social media. I feel like if you're just keeping it for your own memories at home, that's fine. But if you're planning on posting on social media, just make sure you're keeping that precious information away from people who don't need to be seeing it. Because if you put it out there on the socials, even people who aren't your friends can have access to it. Just make sure you're thinking twice before posting. 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
0: You've heard of line dancing, but now you can worship while you line dance on the second and fourth Wednesday of every single month at Landmark Hall in Taylor, South Carolina, starting at 7 p.m. All levels and ages welcome, just $5 at the door.

The same power that raised Jesus from the dead is the Holy Spirit, and that now dwells in you as a believer. His radio, I'm Ninja. So the same power that raised Jesus from the dead is the same power that lives in you, lives through you, and is helping you throughout the day. Love our verse of the day. You can find it every single morning. We post one on Facebook and Instagram at His Radio. It's 1 John 5:4. For every child of God defeats this evil world, and we achieve this victory through our faith. Such an encouragement to know that we have victory through Jesus to overcome whatever it is that is coming our way. His Radio.

0: If you ever need a quick little smile, cute videos of puppies and kitties are always a good way to go. His radio, I'm Ninja. But if you want a little heartfelt smile, maybe even cry a little bit. You know those videos where kids see their parents come home from the military? Those always get you. I saw one recently about a dog who saw their parent come home from the military, and that dog, the way he greeted his dad was the most joyful thing. Like, if joy could bubble out of somebody, it was bubbling out of this dog. He could not contain himself. His tail was wagging so hard he could not control his booty. Absolutely so cute. So if you want a tearjerker today, watch those videos about those puppies seeing their parents come home from the military.
1: Patchy fog to start, then we should see an increase in the sunshine today. A high this afternoon right around 85 degrees. Later on tonight, a chance of an isolated shower or thunderstorm or two, and overnight low near 70. Good chance of showers and storms on Tuesday, a high near 85. Wednesday, widespread showers and thunderstorms, a high near 85 degrees, and a 50-50 chance of showers and storms Thursday with a high near 85. I'm meteorologist Sally Russell with more uplifting and encouraging music next on his radio 89.3.
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0: Hang out with the Fun Patrol Saturday, August 8th for the really good, really big, really cheap book sale. The Fun Patrol will be

It's radio. I'm Ninja. Time for lessons from kid stories, because even though they are stories written for kiddos, as grown-ups, I feel like we could take some lessons from some of these kid stories. The story for today, brown bear, what do you see? A popular one, of course, and I feel like every book is popular in my house right now with the two-year-old, but also growing up, I also really loved this one. You go through every animal, brown bear, what do you see? I see a red bird looking at me, and then it goes through all the animals. You get to the end of the book, sorry, spoilers, all of the kids in the classroom, they're like, children, what do you see? And then they list off all the animals, and that just made me think, wow. Kids really see a lot more than you think they do. They saw more than the teacher who just saw the children. The children's like, I see all the animals and you, honey. So just keep that in mind. Kids see and understand a lot more than we give them credit for sometimes. It's radio.

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I'm Ninja. We need some more His Radio Fun Patrol team leads in certain areas. So if you are in Asheville, Charlotte, Gastonia, or Myrtle Beach, and you've been thinking about getting involved with his radio, this might be the perfect position for you. 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

0: Who thought you had to train just to walk your dog? His radio. I'm Ninja. Experts are saying that walking your dog can give you a full body workout, especially if you have one of those dogs who jerks at the leash or sees something and tries to chase it, and you're like, oh, hold on, Fido. It really works your core, your stabilization, and then depending on how far you walk, really could be a full body workout. So don't discount your morning walk, afternoon walk with your dog. Daily movement is daily movement.
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0: Storybook in the Park, Lindley Park in Anderson on Saturday, August 8th at 10 a.m. It's a story.

The end of one season just means the beginning of another is radio. I'm Ninja. We have so many concerts coming up in the fall with Big Daddy Weave coming up in October, as well as Josh Baldwin and For King and Country in November. So many more that I didn't even mention at our box office at his radio. You could check it out there.

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0: Currently all are in your life and you're just frustrated and aggravated. And honestly, I don't blame you. I've felt that way before too. But know that it's not God punishing you. It's not the devil out to get you. Sometimes the things that happen in life are just life. We are not guaranteed to have these simple, flowy rivers that get us to our next destination. But those rocks, those boulders that we experience, God can use those. And if we let Him, instead of just living in bitterness and frustration that they're there to begin with, that's where true growth and where beautiful blessings can really come from, out of that place, when you surrender those rocks and those boulders to God. Because it's just a beautiful reminder that that water wouldn't sound so beautiful if there were no rocks in their way. And just living with that idea to be thankful for those moments of growth can really be beneficial.
1: Patchy fog to start, then we should see an increase in the sunshine today. I have this afternoon right around 85 degrees. Later on tonight, a chance of an isolated shower or thunderstorm or two, and overnight low near 70. Good chance of showers and storms on Tuesday, a high near 85. Wednesday, widespread showers and thunderstorms, a high near 85 degrees, and a 50-50 chance of showers and storms Thursday with a high near 85. I'm meteorologist Sally Russell with more uplifting and encouraging music next on His Radio 89.3.
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11: 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Dogs, concessions, raffles, prizes, and of course,

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His radio, I'm Ninja. 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

Ready or not, it's August. It's radio. I'm Joe. Thanks for hanging out with us on this Monday. I cannot believe it's August. My wife heads back to school tomorrow. My kids next week. My daughter going off to college in 2 weeks. This is crazy. Oh, I-

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0: Well, as we kick off a new month and a new week, let's start off with a little piece of encouragement. It's His Radio. I'm Joe. I hope this gives you a boost today. From the Bible, it says, "May He grant you your heart's desire and fulfill all your plans."
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0: Join the His Radio Fun Patrol at the really good, really big, really cheap book sale. I'm Joe on His Radio 89.3. It's Saturday, August 8th at McAllister Square, and the Fun Patrol will be there from 10 a.m. to 12 noon.

still love that song. It's Rhett Walker here on His Radio. I'm Joe. You can reach out to the His Radio prayer line by calling or texting 866-987-PRAY. Well, God, we thank you for loving us and for taking care of us, but sometimes we still struggle with understanding why things happen. Today, we want to lift up to you this person who's just going through it right now. They're out of work. They have high anxiety. Their finances are out of whack, and they just found out some news that really shook them. So we ask that you'd be with them. Help them to feel your love and know that you are there, even with all that's going on. Help them to keep their eyes on you and that you can get them back in line with your plan for their life. Thank you for listening. In Jesus' name.

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0: So I saw this meme the other day. It said, August is basically the Sunday of summer. And man, that hit me in the soul. I mean, you're still technically in summer mode, but mentally, you're already packing backpacks, Googling school supply hacks, and wondering where all the glue sticks have gone. It's His Radio. I'm Joe. It's okay to feel all the feels this time of year. You're excited for the routine, sad the days are getting shorter, and maybe a little thrilled at the idea of a quiet house. You're not alone.
1: Sunny sky today. A high this afternoon will be right around 85 degrees. A few isolated showers and storms tonight. An overnight low will drop to near 70. Widespread showers and thunderstorms on Tuesday. A high on Tuesday will be right around 85. Wednesday, we're back with widespread showers and storms at a high near 85 degrees. Thursday, 50-50 chance of showers and storms, mid-80s. I'm meteorologist Sally Russell with more uplifting and encouraging music next on His Radio 89.3. His Radio.
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3: 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His Radio 89.3. I'm Joe. The next one is Thursday, August 6th, as they show the Super Mario Galaxy movie. So bring a chair or blanket and enjoy a free movie under the stars.

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You are the gasoline for the car. It's His Radio. I'm Joe. I'm trying to teach my kids about taking care of their car and what makes a car go. 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

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I'm Joe. And the fact that you're trying, you're caring, and you're loving your family the best you can, that says more than you know.

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2: 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I'm about to-

0: I saw something that said the average teacher spends about $400 out of their own pocket on school supplies for their classroom. And this year, it's probably even more. 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I'm Joe. So if you're able, even if you don't have kids in school, grab a school supply list from a local school and pick up some items to drop off for a teacher. You know, many teachers even have Amazon wish lists that they have posted that you can go find and buy something and it'll send it right to them. Anything we can do to help out our teachers is a good thing.
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5: 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The road to sin starts in our minds, and sin, when it is full grown, gives birth to death. In Romans 13, Paul warns, "Do not think about how to gratify the desires of the flesh." So men, fight back. Quote the word and tell the enemy, "Be gone, Satan, in Jesus' name." Because men, what you think about really does matter.
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grave robber. You know, we are here for you. I'm Joe. This is His Radio. 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It's 866-987-PRAY. 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

0: Okay, this definitely doesn't sound like it makes much sense, but it's actually true. His radio, I'm Joe. Are your kids grumpier right now during the summer than they are during the school year? See, that might be because they don't have a regular routine. And routines, like going to bed at the same time, waking up at the same time every day, those things are good for us, and they help kids develop good habits. So if your kid is heading back to school soon, it might be a good idea to start now on getting them back into some sort of a bedtime routine.
1: Sunny sky today. A high this afternoon will be right around 85 degrees. A few isolated showers and storms tonight. Overnight low will drop to near 70. Widespread showers and thunderstorms on Tuesday. A high on Tuesday will be right around 85. Wednesday, we're back with widespread showers and storms and a high near 85 degrees. Thursday, 50-50 chance of showers and storms, mid-80s. I'm meteorologist Sally Russell with more uplifting and encouraging music next on his radio, 89.3.

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4: The survival rate for a sudden cardiac arrest outside of a hospital is less than 10%. I'm one of those survivors because a bystander knew CPR and an AED was close by. 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
3: So Connor, in what ways does Heart Huddle provide for our local community?
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I'm going to take my daughter pickleballing before she goes off to college. Is pickleballing the right word? Or are we just going to go play pickleball? I don't know. Whatever it is, we're going to do that before she goes off to college in 2 weeks. But maybe you're looking for something fun to do. 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
4: Well, our best advice is to form a warm connection with people. And then what happens is the gospel naturally enters in. So sharing the gospel will never feel like a sales pitch or an awkward pivot. And the two skills you need are so easy. Asking good questions and telling great stories. Yeah. If you have a couple of stories of what God's been doing in your life and you're able to ask good questions, you will be amazed at what God's able to do.
5: That's Dr. Heather Holloman, and she and her husband Ashley are with us today on Focus on the Family with Jim Daly. Thanks for joining us. I'm John Fuller.
3: John, as believers in Christ, we're called to share our faith. I feel like when I was a fairly new believer, I did that more intentionally, if I could say that.
5: More passionately.
3: Yeah. So I say that with my self-conviction that, you know, every day we should get up and say, hey, Jim Daly here reporting for duty, Lord.
4: That's good.
3: And say, what do you have for me today? Mm-hmm. And sharing the faith with people around you should be, you know, pretty natural. Yeah. And we want to help you today. We want to equip you. I don't think if you're introverted, that's okay. If you're extroverted and it comes more naturally, that's okay. The whole goal here is how to encourage you in sharing your faith with those around you for their benefit, so they can have eternal life and bring the kingdom of heaven to this earth right now.
5: Mm-hmm. Yeah, and this is a high calling for each of us as followers of Jesus. So we're so glad to have Ashley and Heather Holloman here. They're popular guests here, and their heart passion is to help you engage others well. So they've actually had their own organization, their own ministry called Seated and Sent. Heather is an associate teaching professor at Penn State. She's a speaker and an author. And the book that they've written together is called Sent, Living a Life That Invites Others to Jesus. And this is an eminently practical way for you to kind of reorient your life so you're really aware of the people around you for the cause of Christ.
3: Ashley and Heather, welcome back to Focus on the Family. So good to have you.
6: Thank you so much for having us again.
4: Yeah, we're so excited to be here together.
3: And thanks for traveling. You know, sometimes the viewers and listeners don't realize you're flying across the country to be here in studio with us. It takes a lot of commitment, and I really do appreciate it.
4: It's miss it. Yeah. Thank you for having us. This is a joy.
3: Let me start with a kind of an out-of-the-field question here. We had Gary Thomas on a while back, and in that context, Gary was talking to us about kind of the me-focusedness of our culture today. You know, we're thinking of ourselves so often, even in the church, it has seeped in. And he was talking about eternal salvation, you know, that at the core, if you think Jesus died, rose again, only to give you eternal life, you're not thinking correctly, because what he wants is to give you eternal life, but that other impact is so that you can bring the kingdom of heaven to this earth and share the gospel with others to bring kingdom to this earth. I went, wow, I don't think I've had that broader perspective like that. What do you think of that comment?
6: No, I love that. It's at some point we are going to leave this earth and be with Jesus. And if that's going to be an amazing, better life even than this, why not take us now? I mean, if God wants the very best for us, maybe it's because he has really great things for us to do here.
3: Yeah.
6: You know, and being on mission with him, the adventure of
3: absolutely.
6: That.
3: And we've got that great series from Ray Vanderlaan, That the World May Know, and his RVL Discipleship series. He's a Jewish scholar. We've been doing that with Ray for 30 years, I think. And in there, the main point that Ray connected with me and so many others with is when sin entered the world, chaos entered the world, Jesus came to bring God the Father's shalom, his peace into this chaos. Yeah. That's what you're talking about.
4: That's right.
3: How do we do that with Seated and Sent? And how do we identify, this is my main mission, Lord, thank you.
4: Well, really, what happened to me was I was reading the book of John one summer, and I noticed the number one way Jesus describes the Father in the book of John is the Father who sent me. And I kept thinking, This is the most important thing Jesus is calling to mind about his own identity. So imagine the chills I got when I read John 20:21, where Jesus says, "As the Father has sent me, so I send you." I thought there is something I'm missing about this idea of this sent identity, which Ash and I really worked out over the years. Yeah. What does it look like to really know you're sent? What are the mindset shifts you have to have? It's changed my whole world to think this is the most important thing about my identity, and that Jesus is seeking this and saving the lost, and he's inviting me to do it.
3: You heard me in the opening talk about that. Maybe clumsiness or you know, you start with energy in this area of evangelism. But in that context, with the church specifically, how are we fumbling a bit in this space when it comes to knowing what the book of John says and then applying it to bring honor and glory to the Father?
6: Yeah. The greatest thing that's happening in the course of human history, the greatest thing, is that God is keeping his word and drawing a people to himself. It would be enough to be a part of that, but and that's what we celebrate, but we've forgotten somehow to celebrate. We get to be a part of helping others be a part of what God is doing and being a part of God's family. And that's what really caught my attention like 20 years ago. I grew up in a great church. I grew up in a church that taught me to share my faith, very gospel, Christ-centered church. And I was like, yeah, that's never gonna happen. I'm more introverted, I stumble over my words. I think of the best things to say 14 days later. And I thought of sharing my faith like going to the dentist. Well, once or twice a year, I probably should do that, but something bad is gonna happen and it probably will hurt. And I think, I don't know if we've intended to do it or not, but in the church, at least in the West, we say, yeah, we all know this is bad and hard to do. No one wants to do it. Go do it anyway. And what we've discovered is, no, this is a great thing to do.
3: Yeah.
6: God is, as Heather said, as the Father sent me, so I send you. It's this grand invitation that we get to be on adventure with Jesus. He's doing the heavy lifting. Can we just join him in it and see God unfold beautiful things? We have to start somewhere different, I think.
3: Yeah. Heather, let me ask you, I mean, it's kind of a ball of yarn in there. And what I mean by that is my ability. So if I'm more extroverted, as Ashley was saying, I might feel more equipped, capable of engaging a stranger, walking up and saying, you know, I had that piece of cake one time, and it reminds me of God. Some extroverts can really connect those dots.
6: Yeah.
3: And you go, wow, that was amazing. But speak to that idea that even the gifting part of it, is this something that we could say to the Lord, Lord, you know, I'm not strong. Who else? Moses had this issue where he stuttered and said, Lord, don't send me.
4: Send someone else.
3: Yeah. Send somebody else. I can't communicate. Boy, that's right at the heart of the whole thing, right? Mm-hmm. Even in a more forceful way that caught my attention, of course, you're the word PhD, so I'm going to leave this to you. But this context of evangelism becoming more of an identity than an activity.
4: It's who you are.
3: That caught me.
6: Yeah.
4: It's who you are and not what you're doing. And I don't know if you want to speak to this. As someone who's an introvert who doesn't have the gift of evangelism, you had to learn to do it by faith.
6: What Paul tells Timothy, do the work of an evangelist. And but behind that is there's a great God who's going to empower us, who's going to go ahead of us. You know, it's not all on me. And I get to see it unfold. If I will just take the next step of faith, I'll watch it unfold.
3: Speak to that equation of effort and outcome. Because I think for us, you know, again, it's this equation where we're saying, almost saying like, you know, we've got to accomplish it. It doesn't leave it to the Lord. I think I read somewhere that there's 11 touches before somebody comes to Christ, 11 encounters with believers. I don't know if that's true, but I like the concept of it, that you're not necessarily going to close the deal. And I think we as extrovert evangelists love closing the deal.
4: Sometimes it happens.
3: But to understand a person is going through a process of investigation, inquiry, trying to match their heart and the yearnings of their own heart. This is the seeker person. And we come along different Christians to touch them in different ways that the Lord is orchestrating.
4: Yes.
3: And I think getting to the point is trusting God is the maestro. and that we don't have to do the conducting.
6: Right.
3: We just need to be the faithful moment person to say, hey, have you ever thought of God?
6: Right, exactly. For years, I thought, I'm going to screw this up. And like, God is wringing his hands. Oh, don't let Holloman in on this. You know, he's
3: only going to... You have that impression.
6: Right. That's
3: and I have to tell you a story
6: that set me free from that. Years ago, I was struggling with... There were days I felt really good at this. Like, man, I can do this. And other days, I felt really inferior. I'm horrible at this. Why would God ask me to do this? And I needed a different reason of why I was sharing my faith, living out the calling God had called me to. And God took me back to the most inglorious moment of my life as a parent. Here I am on Focus on the Family sharing this story.
3: Well, I love it.
6: But we get snow in Pennsylvania. I love to shovel this driveway efficiently and effectively. You know, don't slow me down.
4: Amen.
6: And don't drive over the driveway until it's clear, right?
5: Right.
6: That kind of thing.
5: Absolutely.
6: Very rigid. Well, my daughter, who's like three at the time, she's like this tall, the shovel's twice her height, comes out in her kind of Ralphie's brother from A Christmas Story.
3: Exactly.
6: You know, snow,
3: the Michelin man.
4: Yes.
6: Right. And she goes, Dad, I'm here to help. My first thought is, you're just going to slow me down. And I tell her, you're just going to slow me down. Go back inside, see your mom. And you would have thought she'd taken acting lessons because I had crushed her spirit. She drops the shovel. She slumbers back inside.
3: Yeah.
6: And immediately the spirit was convicting me like, Ash, did you ever think that maybe she just wanted to be with you?
4: Yeah.
6: And did you ever
3: did
6: you ever imagine that maybe, possibly, perhaps, that might be a little bit more important than how effectively or efficiently you shovel the driveway?
4: That's right.
6: So I'm like, God, why are you bringing this up? This was like 10 years ago. We dealt with that. He goes, Ashley, and this is, you know, not a verbal, audible voice. I'm sensing God's spirit speaking to me. And I sensed him say, I really don't need you to reach the grad students of the world.
3: Huh.
6: And you might actually slow me down.
4: You're going to make my work harder.
6: You might make my work harder. But when I thought about reaching this part of my kingdom, before you were even born, I thought of you. Hmm. And I wondered if maybe you might enjoy doing this with me. Hmm. How special it might be that we would go after this part of my kingdom together. That's why I invited you into it. It wasn't about your greatness or lack of greatness. It was about my greatness and kindness to invite you into this. Hmm. That has set me free since that day of saying, well, God, I'll try not to slow you down, but let's go do this together.
3: I think the question is this idea of waiting upon the Holy Spirit. Mm-hmm. Because certainly in the West, we're not good at waiting. Waiting? And we're wanting to dictate to the Holy Spirit.
4: Right.
3: Lord, come on, Lord, we got to get going. Speak to that idea of presence and waiting and sensing the Lord's movement and then moving with him,
4: right,
3: not out in front of him.
4: Mm-hmm. Ashley, I think, is better at that than I am with the long-term investment, good conversations. I mean, someone that he was able to lead to Christ, it took 4 years of listening, being able to have good conversations, listening to the Holy Spirit. I think once you have a warm connection with people, though, and you're sharing your life, you really, what you're doing is kind of, as you're talking, just kind of checking in with God. And I do think God has put questions on your mind or given you insights into what to say.
6: Well, even Jesus said to the disciples, you know, when he says, you'll be my witnesses, you know, he sends them to an upper room and they wait and they wait.
3: Yeah, exactly.
6: And they wait.
4: Yeah.
6: And they don't wait for like better cultural situation,
4: right,
6: or they don't wait for another strategy. They actually wait for a person. They wait for the Holy Spirit to come. And then when he comes, he fills them.
4: With
6: and now
4: power.
6: We have the church.
3: Yeah.
6: And everything is different. And so I think you're so right. Let's not get out ahead of God. He's really good at speaking and leading and directing our lives. And he knows exactly what the person we're speaking to needs and where they are.
5: Hmm. So what I'm hearing so far is don't get out ahead of God, and also don't miss the opportunity in front of you. This is Focus on the Family with Jim Daly, and our guests are Heather and Ashley Holloman. And we're talking about their book, Sent, Living a Life That Invites Others to Jesus. This is a winsome book. It's rich in stories and biblical wisdom. There are questions at the end of each chapter, so at the least get this and go through it with your spouse, but maybe consider a small group study. This would be a great way to kind of have a community to reset your thinking and to go on mission with God together in the context of that small group. We have the book here. Get a copy. Call 800, the letter A in the word family, or stop by focusonthefamily.com/broadcast.
3: Well, Ashley, John mentioned my plane experience. I think you had a better one. What was your plane experience?
6: Oh, this was remarkable. Remarkable.
3: Okay.
6: No. It's remarkable because I'm always this close from screwing it up. So hopefully we're giving people a lot of confidence that anyone can do this. But what did you?
4: Well, just that you used to not be this way.
6: No.
4: Once you understand your scent identity, you're waking up thinking like, God, who are you going to send me to? And you really believe that the person you're sitting next to, you've been sent
3: to. Which is crazy for an introvert.
6: Yeah.
4: Yes, so and I'm watching this. It's amazing.
6: One of the things we talk about in the book is just how do you develop a mindset for living the scent life? And part of it is this identity part. Like, you are this. Just like, well, why do we play? Because we're playful people. Well, why do we share our faith? Because God has made us scent people. But the other way we talk about it is just developing a great appreciation for the goodness of the good news and the lostness of people, and how do you cultivate that? Well, I was really counting on that. I'm sitting on a plane, and I was like, okay, God, help me to remember the goodness of your gospel and the lostness of people. Motivate me to share your good news with them today. And the guy sits down on the plane, and he's being followed by his wife, a child that's having a hard time on the plane, and presumably one of their mothers, a grandmother. And he, instead of going back to help take care of this family, even before the flight takes off, starts ordering out, drinks. And all that kind of goodwill in my heart just evaporates because I'm like, dude, go put your drink down and go help your family. And I'm just trying not to get mad. And so that's going through my mind. I was like, well, God, maybe I can intervene somewhere. Give me your mercy. I don't have it. Holy Spirit, help me here. And so I asked the most innocuous question, hey, where are you headed? And he goes, we're headed to X and X place. My father-in-law, just a few hours ago, this is like at 6 a.m, so middle of the night, passed away from a major heart attack. I've been consoling my wife the entire night. We have no idea what we're gonna do when we hit the ground. She's destroyed. I'm just trying to hold my family together. I had totally misread the situation. Yeah. And all the compassion, all the empathy, all the goodness of the gospel floods back into my soul. Because you pair the sentence with the goodness of the gospel. And we just started a conversation. And I tried to understand and ask good questions, see where he was spiritually. They were believers. And so I didn't need to introduce him to Jesus that day. I just needed to remind him of the goodness of Jesus and point him back there. And by the time we got off the plane, he was, he was like, I can trust God with this, can't I? I said, you sure can. Yeah. That's where the Spirit leads. God is, he's the great maestro. He was already doing this.
3: So often when we're encountering, especially angry people.
4: Mm-hmm. Yes.
3: There's always a story behind what they're expressing. And I've tried more and more not to match emotion for emotion, if I may say it that way.
6: Yeah.
3: You're angry. I'm angry too, buddy. Yeah. Let's go.
6: Yeah. Angry each other.
3: So how do we say, okay, what's at the root of that? And that really is what Jesus would do, right?
4: Right.
3: The woman in adultery, the woman at the well. I mean, he was so good at asking the right question.
6: And he did that. As the Father sent me to the woman at the well, so I send you.
4: Right.
6: Mm-hmm. And so we're living with that expectation that that's not a once in a lifetime thing. That's going to be normal for a sent person.
4: And for listeners who don't travel, like we are all giving plain examples, it's changed our entire neighborhood. It's changed how I see myself as a professor. I think I'm sent to these students.
3: Oh, without a doubt.
4: To be an agent of blessing. It's no accident if you're in my class. I tell my students this.
3: This is a good little sidebar because so many times, I worked in the business arena before coming to Focus. And I had a really good business mentor. And he said, when I was thinking of coming to Focus, he said, we need good Christian business people in the business world who can reflect Christ. I mean, we are doing ministry no matter our vocation.
4: That's right.
3: Whether you're a pastor or you're working with a company or whatever it might be the best believer in Christ you can be, because you're going to be doing ministry in that setting.
4: Wherever you are.
3: Yeah, wherever you
4: are. It's the most exciting thing when we teach on living a sent life about the theology of place. Like, John, you talk about God's sovereignty. What if it's no accident where you live? What if it's no accident the doctor's appointment you have or the grocery store you shop at? And over the years, now that we've been living this way for 10, well, most of our marriage, but really intentionally the last decade, it is amazing what happens, and life becomes such a great adventure.
3: It's so true. Yeah. And it, in terms of having those spiritual conversations too, you have to be a good listener. And you've written other books on this, Heather.
4: Yes. But
3: the ability to hear how a person's coming at you. I mean, it's beautiful that professor said, I want to know everything you know about Jesus.
4: Yes.
3: I don't know anything, so
4: yes.
3: Tell me. That's pretty wide open. That's
4: right.
3: Awesome. But it often will come through a person's pain.
4: Yeah, that's right.
3: They're in an inflection point in their life. They lost a child. They got a divorce. Their father died, the plane trip. So you have to be kind of in tune and be emotionally capable of pulling that conversation along.
4: That's right.
3: Other people, it's loneliness. Mm-hmm. It's disappointment. It's loss of a job. So speak to that ability, and perhaps then how some people can be fearful that they're not really gifted that way, or they're not equipped or don't feel equipped. And they don't want to say anything stupid to do harm to the gospel.
4: No, you don't need to worry about that. When we pair the Scent book with the Six Conversations book, which you've had us on to speak about, the best thing we learned in all our research on how to have better conversations was how to listen to people's core values, and then you're able to share the gospel through that. So I was talking to an atheist professor who was really struggling with her semester, and all I said was, tell me about your semester. And she was talking about how embarrassed she was because she had to do a presentation that didn't go well and it wasn't her best work. All I said to this professor, who knows I'm a Christian, I said, it sounds like you really value excellence and you have a really hard time when you haven't done your best work. She said, that is exactly who I am. And here's what she said. What do you do, Heather? What do you do? How do you recover when you know you haven't done your best work? Mm-hmm. And I said to her, well, I'm a Christian. So when I don't do my best work, it doesn't change how much God loves me and cares for me. She was so fascinated by this. She said, can you come back next Tuesday? Come back to my office. I want to talk more about this. So you're listening for what people are sharing, and you're connecting it easily to what God's doing in your own life.
6: Well, yeah, because I think part of what makes us different, the extroversion, introversion, gift, maybe not the gift, Heather is really good at that, just happening, in the moment, where I joked, I think of these things to say 14 days later, but that's okay. The great maestro can help us with this, because I'll go back to a person and say genuinely, I've been thinking about you over the last 2 weeks, and I had this thought or this question, could we get together again and talk more?
3: That makes a great impression.
6: And they're like, you were thinking of me? It's a natural, it's not meant to be like a trick. It's just how God uses it.
3: Absolutely.
6: Can we extend the conversation? Can we talk more? And so you can recover from even like, I had this great conversation. I wish I would have asked him this. Go ask him. Go have another conversation.
3: Some of this is wrapped in courage, though. It does take a bit of courage. And I guess the other thing is practice. You may not do well every time, but you need to keep going. Keep trying. Keep doing. Because the Lord will hone that skill in you. But speak to that idea of perseverance through our fumbling.
4: Well, our best advice is to form a warm connection with people. And then what happens is the gospel naturally enters in. So sharing the gospel will never feel like a sales pitch or an awkward pivot. And the two skills you need are so easy. Asking good questions and telling great stories.
3: Yeah.
4: If you have a couple of stories of what God's been doing in your life and you're able to ask good questions, you will be amazed at what God's able to do. Mm. So people are amazed when we talk about living the Scent life. They're like, I can actually do this. I'm going to go talk to my neighbor. And when they ask me how I'm doing, because I have a warm connection, I can say, well, actually, I'm really struggling with a lot of fear, but I have to tell you what I read in the Bible, how God's been helping me with that. Because you have a warm connection, they're not going to say, I don't want to hear about that.
3: Yes.
4: They're going to listen. It's going to be life-changing.
3: Let me ask this, because that point, I had a Christian friend who is a well-known national ministry leader, and he said, you just shouldn't go out of your way to be hated.
6: Yeah.
3: Because that's not the gospel.
4: No.
3: Right. And wearing badges of cold connections is not an achievement.
4: Yes.
3: In watching Jesus himself, he spoke the truth. Why would the woman at the well go to the village and tell everybody, I've met the one? She had to have had a warm interaction, even though Jesus was speaking truth.
4: Yeah, that's right.
3: He had to have done that in such a way that opened her heart to the possibilities.
6: Yes.
4: He did.
6: He did. And the most, let's just go love people really well.
3: And you know how hard that is, Ashley?
4: Well, also, we have a really good tip we've learned just last year. Make the problem you're having in conversation the topic of conversation. Yep. In other words, you can say to people, I've never done this before, and I'm actually really nervous, but I want to tell you about Jesus, but I'm afraid it's going to be really weird. Guess what? The Yale Relationship Lab talks about awkward conversations. They end up liking you more.
3: Being powerful.
4: And when we told a pastor, he said, I really want to live this way. I really want to share my faith. But at the gym, if someone says, what do you do for a living? It shuts it down. We counseled him. We said, okay, this is what you say. You say, I want to tell you what I do, but I'm really nervous that when you hear what I do, it'll shut down the conversation. Well, guess what? That conversation partner is going to feel a warm connection because of his vulnerability. So he's tried it. It's gone really well. So make the problem the topic of conversation and you'll find a warm connection.
3: You know, for me, what that is evidence of is how God created us.
6: Yeah,
3: that's so self-obvious.
4: Right.
3: You know, he made us for a relationship. So when we treat things with relationship, people's hearts open.
4: Yeah.
3: And Yale can tell us this, and all the psychologists
4: can tell us this. Well, there's all the social science research.
3: But more importantly, God will say, they're discovering the way I created you.
4: Philippians 2 is really the most important passage of scripture for us that's guided us because it talks about the mindsets of a loving connection, you know, valuing others above yourself, taking on their interests. So you'll find that living your sent life becomes really easy. Not easy for you. You still have to trust God every day, but it gets better, you say.
6: Someone asked, did it ever get easier? I said, it doesn't get easier, but it gets better because the more I do it, the more I practice.
3: And you're more comfortable.
6: The more comfortable with it, and the more I see God show up.
3: Yeah, that's so good.
6: Yeah.
3: This has been great. I think you get the idea of what's happening here. Sent so many good principles about being willing to share your faith with others. And you guys have really brought thoughtful ideas and concepts. And let me turn to you, the listener. Focus on the Family is here for you. We want to help you have a thriving relationship with the Lord so you can pass along your faith to your family, your friends, and others you meet. That's what we're here to do as believers in Christ. If you're not sure where to begin, we have lots of great resources to help you. 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I'm telling you, if you want to learn how to reach others for Christ, this is the book that can help you. 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

0: worth is largely based on what you think the most important person in your life thinks of you. 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
1: Sunny sky today, a high this afternoon will be right around 85 degrees. A few isolated showers and storms tonight, and overnight low will drop to near 70. Widespread showers and thunderstorms on Tuesday. A high on Tuesday will be right around 85. Wednesday, we're back with widespread showers and storms and a high near 85 degrees. Thursday, 50-50 chance of showers and storms, mid-80s. I'm meteorologist Sally Russell with more uplifting and encouraging music next on his radio, 89.3. 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
0: 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I'm Joe on His Radio 89.3. It's Saturday, August 8th at McAllister Square, and the Fun Patrol will be there from 10 a.m. to 12 noon.

Whether we like to believe it or not, we probably do care what people think of us. I'm Joe. This is His Radio. You know, a pastor once told me, your self-worth

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1: My wife is a K-4 teacher, and she's a night owl. We've tried to get her to go to bed earlier over the last week so that she can be ready for these early mornings of the school year to come. It's His Radio. I'm Joe. Unfortunately, since she is a night owl, it has not been easy at all. And tomorrow is her first day back. Good luck to all those going back.
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His radio. I'm Ethan. If you hear the word Michelin, you probably think of two things: tires and really fancy restaurants. Well, that's the thing. Michelin is recognized as being a very good judge of what is qualified as good food that can be Michelin recommended. Now, they have a rating system, they do all that, but they also have people who are recognized as Michelin starred chefs, including Joseph Lidgerwood. Now, here's the thing. Joseph was in South Korea, and he was serving some customers some of his different recipes, including one that had a very interesting ingredient: culinary grade ants. Yes, these insects were put into fermented rice sorbet and were being served to customers. Now, here's the problem. These insects are not approved for consumption in South Korea. So he's actually gotten a little bit of trouble coming his way now, because they're actually looking into this as being something that was illegal. He wasn't able to do. But I think we're focusing on the wrong thing here. Why do we have something like culinary grade ants?

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1: Ethan, it's his radio. If you love to go to yard sales and you just can find all those treasures, you know, going neighborhood to neighborhood, well, imagine a yard sale on a much grander scale. 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It's called the 127 Yard Sale, and so it's 4 days, six states, and 690 miles in total. So this is where people are going to be lined up all throughout this path. So it starts up at the very top north part of Michigan. You go from Michigan down through Ohio, Kentucky, Tennessee, Georgia, and Alabama. 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You can go along this route. Rain or shine, you're going to see lots of vendors and booths all along that stretch of road. 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
1: This Saturday is the really good, really big, really cheap book sale. 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
1: His radio, I'm Ethan. This world is not easy to live in. There's a lot of temptation, a lot of distraction, a lot of things trying to deter you, to bring you down, to give you fear and anxiousness. But we have a God who's greater than this world, a God who's with you in all things, who can give you peace of mind when nothing else can. If you need somebody right now to pray over you, if you need to hear words of encouragement, if you need to speak to God today and have that time of prayer, use this prayer line number. You can call or text. The number is 866-987-7729. That's 866-987-PRAY if you need somebody to pray with you right now with our prayer line. Let's go ahead. Let's take a moment together. Let's pray. Father, I just come to you asking for you to be with those who are feeling lonely today, who have been feeling like there's nothing they can do to take care of their situation, Lord. They've been trying to do things on their own. They've been trying to tackle these problems with their own solutions. Nothing seems to be working. So, Father, I just pray that they would surrender to you. I pray that they would give all of that burden over and let the weight be lifted from their shoulders. Father, give them direction. Give them strength. Help them to see what you want them to see today. I'm praying for somebody whose mother-in-law is going through an entire legal process. There's been a lot of issues, a lot of hiccups, and they're just asking for everything to go smoothly, for things to unfold in a way that would be beneficial. And Father, no matter what happens, I just pray that you give them peace of mind to know that you're the one in control, that all things will fall into place the way they should. Father, I'm praying for somebody who's been having a hard time faltering, giving in to substances, relying upon things that they think make them feel good, but they know, Lord, that it's tearing them apart. Deliver them, Father, from those things. Help them to release them, to not have to have those in their life anymore, that they could start on the path to redemption. Lord, give us grace. Thank you for giving us so much mercy. Thank you for walking with us in all the trials that we face, knowing that we're never doing it alone. For we know, God, that you are with us. I just ask that you continue to be right there, Lord. Comfort us. Engage. Help us to know that you are working. All of this, Father, I ask in your mighty, holy, and precious name. Amen.

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0: His radio, I'm Ethan. I feel like it's just been too long since we've heard the melodious, beautiful sound of Liz Riles doing karaoke. If you haven't heard it, trust me, it's a treat. Plus, you got the fashion of Brian wearing one of those signature hats, right? Well, pretty soon, you'll have an opportunity to hang out with Liz and Brian and also be able to do some karaoke with Liz, be able to get a Brian's Hat Bar hat, which is an exclusive thing, you know, with our next parking lot party. So it's going to be on Saturday, August 15th, and it's going to be from 11 a.m. to 1 p.m. at the Bojangles parking lot off of Providence Farm Lane in Charlotte. First 30 people who show up, get a custom-made hat from Brian's Hat Bar. You also can get snacks and drinks provided by Bojangles, but don't forget to line up and get ready to sing with Liz doing some karaoke. So we hope that we see you there. If you're in the Charlotte area, come to our next parking lot party with Liz and Brian.
1: Sunny sky today. A high this afternoon will be right around 85 degrees. A few isolated showers and storms tonight. Overnight low will drop to near 70. Widespread showers

0: And thunderstorms on Tuesday. A high on Tuesday will be right around 85. Wednesday, we're back with widespread showers and storms and a high near 85 degrees. Thursday, 50-50 chance of showers and storms, mid-80s. I'm meteorologist Sally Russell with more at Lifting and Encouraging Music next on his radio, 89.3.
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5: The future is somewhat of a mystery, right? So does that make you happy or anxious? Hi, I'm Dana Gresh, founder of True Girl. Proverbs 31 describes a woman who's more precious than jewels. She takes care of her home, makes sure her kids have warm clothes, and verse 25 says she laughs at the future. The original Greek denotes that she actually mocked the future. This woman looks at the future and doesn't start biting her nails or working herself into a mind spin of fear. She laughs. My friend Janet says that anxiety is imagining a future without God's grace in it. Looking towards tomorrow, knowing God is always in it, no matter what comes our way, that should put a smile on our face. In a world full of anxious thoughts, let's be the moms who show the world how to face fear by laughing at the future. For more tips, go to danagresh.com.
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His radio, I'm Ethan. Well, this week is the beginning of football season. Football coming back once again with the NFL preseason kicking off on Thursday. Of course, college football just around the corner. But right now, before all the people start filling these stadiums and getting ready for these games, there's a lot of testing going on right now. Across all the different major college football stadiums and NFL stadiums, they have operators who are trying to make sure that they have the ability to handle all the people going to the bathroom at the same time during halftime. So they actually do this annual preseason kind of test where they have basically a super flush. They have hundreds of volunteers come to the arenas to flush thousands of toilets all at the same time to test the building's plumbing lines. So right now, they're making sure that there's no problems when it comes to halftime during the regular season.

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Ethan, it's his radio. If you're driving your car on the road for a long period of time, and over time, after miles and miles of wear and tear, something's eventually going to give. You're going to have some sort of issue with your car. It's just bound to happen. And you never know when that's going to take place. And if it happens out on the highway, on the interstate, it can be a little bit scary. But, you know, I just think there's so many instances. You hear these stories of how God is protecting you out on the road. Even Danny Gokey, he shared about something that happened to him. He was out on the freeway with his kids in his car. He was driving about 65 miles per hour. And then all of a sudden, his tire just rolled off. And it turns out that the rim stayed in place. His hubcap stayed in place. The tire, though, just kind of unraveled and rolled away. But thankfully, him, his kids, all safe. And amazingly, it didn't bend the rim at all. So he was just talking about how grateful he was that it could have been much worse, but he knew that God was with him even during that road hazard. So maybe you've got a story too. Do you have a moment of roadside kind of mishap and you saw God's protection in your life? If you'd love to share that story this afternoon, I'd love to hear it. You can text in to 800-447-7234. Use the open mic on the His Radio app. What's a roadside story that you have of God's protection from all the things that could have happened?

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0: His Radio. I'm Ethan. Danny Gokey was just in a really bad situation where he was out on the freeway with his kids and his tire just kind of rolled off his car. Now, thankfully, everybody was okay. Nothing, terrible happened. No injuries. And miraculously, like the tire just kind of fell off. He was able to get off on the shoulder. And, it was one of those things where you just knew God protected him and his kids in that moment. I wanted to know if you've had a roadside story of God's protection, a moment where you were out on the road and something happened to your car and then you were still able to be okay. Well, Joan texted in saying that I was a young driver. Couldn't have been more than 16 years old, and she said that she was on I-95. She says, I don't recall what happened, but as my family told me, the car flipped over into the median several times, and I came out without a scratch. Isn't that amazing? To know that God protected her in that moment, she said, I was just thinking and remembering about his goodness. So it's amazing to know, God's with us in all things. He's protecting us out on the roads. Maybe you've got a story you'd like to share this afternoon, a story of protection that he had over you when something happened when you were on the road. I'd love to hear that story. You can text in 800-447-7234 or use the open mic on the His Radio app.
1: Sunny sky today. A high this afternoon will be right around 85 degrees. A few isolated showers and storms tonight. An overnight low will drop to near 70. Widespread showers and thunderstorms on Tuesday. A high on Tuesday will be right around 85. Wednesday, we're back with widespread showers and storms and a high near 85 degrees. Thursday, 50-50 chance of showers and storms, mid-80s. I'm meteorologist Sally Russell with more uplifting and encouraging music next on His Radio 89.3.
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1: His Radio, I'm Ethan. We're talking about some amazing things that happened out on the road where maybe you had an issue, something with your car, maybe an accident, and you saw God's protection over your life on the road. You know, Danny Gokey just posted about how he had lost a tire. He was in the car with his kids, and he was able to get over to the side of the road, and everybody was safe. And it's just a good sign that, you know, God is always with us in all things. And so I wanted to share some other things that have come in. People of sharing what protection stories they have experienced out on the road. And Scott, he talked about how one time he was on his way from work, going home like it was any other day. He said it was dark, and he came upon a car out in the middle of the road changing a tire. He swerved to avoid him. He said, I was struck by an 18-wheeler, taken to the ER, where I died for 8 minutes. He said, God obviously wasn't done with me, because every doctor I saw afterwards said they were surprised that I survived. He's like, but I'm home, not quite 100%, but blessed and thankful every day. Just amazing to hear that kind of story and just hear about God's protection. Katie, she said that she was a young girl, hadn't been driving very long. She had a flat tire on the interstate, and she was scared. She said some guy stopped on the side of the road of the interstate to help her change her tire, get back on the road. She said, but it's just so scary to be out on a busy interstate, cars flying by, not knowing what to do, but there really was not a good place to pull over. So she felt vulnerable, but was so thankful that God was able to give her help and to protect her as well. Do you have a story as well, ma'am?
2: A truck was in front of us, and his tire blew out. And how the gentleman didn't lose control and flip that truck, I don't know. But by the grace of God, me maneuvering through the debris, I had my mother in the car, and then I ran over something, and it made something drag under my car. But God was protecting both of us, was protecting all of us that night, because there were so many other people on the road.
1: I always pray before I go anywhere, before I travel, God be with me, God protect me out on the road. And I just am so amazed at all of God's provision and how he has this wonderful way of just assuring us that we are right there in his hands, even when we are behind the wheel. So just thankful for his protection. As you are out traveling, as you're on the road, just know that God is with you.

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0: 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I'm Ethan. When you see us anywhere doing an event, a festival, a concert, you're also going to see our His Radio Fun Patrol, our amazing group of volunteers helping us to be out in the community. And if you've heard about the Fun Patrol, you've seen them, and you've thought, man, that looks like a lot of fun. I'd love to be a part of that as well. Well, we'd love to have you as a part of our His Radio Fun Patrol. So if you're interested in finding out more details about what it means to volunteer, helping us at all these different things we've got coming up, you can text the word FUN to 800-447-7234. 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
1: Sunny sky today. A high this afternoon will be right around 85 degrees. A few isolated showers and storms tonight. An overnight low will drop to near 70. Widespread showers and thunderstorms on Tuesday. A high on Tuesday will be right around 85.

0: Wednesday, we're back with widespread showers and storms and a high near 85 degrees. Thursday, 50-50 chance of showers and storms, mid-80s. I'm meteorologist Sally Russell with more at Lifting and Encouraging Music next on his radio, 89.3.
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0: what's your love?
1: I'm Ethan. It's his radio. Big families are a joy. I just love being a part of a big group of people who are all together. And whenever we would have these family gatherings, a lot of times, you know, we'd have different cousins, aunts, uncles coming together. But even just the immediate family, you know, my wife's mom had a big family. She was one of six kids, and so they had kids and everything, but it's still not even that big compared to some other families who have sometimes 14 kids. You know, there's a lot of families out there that are kind of like the mega families, but I feel like this may be one of the biggest families that I've heard of, a mega family with Gene and Paul Briggs. They have raised 32 adopted children and 5 biological children. They're now ages 10 to 47 years old. And they said it was never the plan to have a mega family, to have a big family like this. But they said, you know, as they got married and wanted to start a family, they realized that God had intended for them to take care of many children. And so they did. Over their years of life, they were able to adopt and bring kids out of bad situations and give them a home. And they said, now it's like amazing when they have Thanksgiving together. It's like an entire buffet feast for so many, but it's a gathering of family at its core. And that is what they love the most about their family of 37.

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I think my wife and I may have accidentally gained a new pet. I'm Ethan, it's his radio. So here's the thing. My wife and I are in the living room. We're about to watch TV. We're looking for the remote. And we're kind of like, okay, I know I put it down, you know, on the little like dresser thing, like the little cabinet right behind the couch. And I don't see it there. And so I'm looking over here. She's looking over there. And then all of a sudden my wife goes, oh my goodness. And I'm like, what? And I look over and we have like this little like window right next to our front door. Kind of goes along the side there. And she says, there's a snake. Sure enough, there's a snake. Who's got his head right up next to the window. He's looking in, watching us, kind of seeing like what's going on. So I'm like, oh, okay. So I go over there to kind of look at it, and it's like a black racer snake. You know, it's not venomous. It's not going to be harmful or anything like that. But I see him. I'm like, okay, maybe he's just, you know, hanging out a little bit on the porch. But then I look up and I see, oh, wait, he's got a friend with him. Sure enough, there's another one. So two black racer snakes on our front porch, and they're just kind of like slithering around. They're going up and down on our banister. They're going on the side of the like little arm rail and everything. And then I'm like, why do they want to hang out on our front porch? And I look up and I see there's a bird's nest in the corner. And I'm like, ah, that's why they're here. So sure enough, they hang out. They're trying to figure out how to get up there. They don't get to the nest. And so they go away, you know, the evening, you know, kind of goes down and they just slither off. Well, I think nothing of it. Then the next day, one of them comes back, and this time he makes it to the top and he makes it to the nest. And not only that, he also starts playing with our chimes. Like, I have video of him reaching out and hitting the chimes with his head and like playing around on it. So, I mean, it's kind of crazy, but honestly, I felt like, well, he's just being playful. And I've even given him a name, Sylvester. And so I feel like we've been trying to decide, what do we do here? Like, for me, I think no big deal. He's just minding his own business, having fun. My wife is about to have a panic attack and will not go back out on the front porch. So I need to know, what should we be doing about the snake? Should we have like a time where we just let him play? Should we just leave him alone? Or should we burn the house to the ground? Because that's what my wife is about to get to the point of doing. So let me know. What should we do with the snake on the front porch? You can text in to 800-447-7234 or use the open mic on the His Radio app.

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0: I'm Ethan. It's his radio. Over the weekend, my wife and I were visited by a friend, a little snake, a black racer snake, that came up to the window right next to our front door to look in, and then we look out on the front porch and find that it's him and his friend, and they were hanging out there because there was a bird's nest up in the corner of our front porch, and wanted to know, what should we do about the snake here? Should we just leave him alone? Should we let him, you know, be, or should we do something else? Well, Barbara has some thoughts here. So Barbara says, you know, I feel like they're trying to eat the eggs in the nest, maybe get rid of him and his friend, which I did tell her that there was actually a little bird in the nest. It's not there anymore. So she's like, I stopped having ferns on my porch because of that reason. They would get into these nests. And so she's gotten rid of those. She said, but yeah, do your wife a favor and get rid of them. So I guess I need to figure out a way to get rid of the snakes. I also had somebody who said, you know, if you put rubber snakes up on the eaves of your porch, like on the corners, the birds will stay away. Therefore, the snakes would go away because, you know, they wouldn't have a food source. Makes lots of sense. So what do you think? What should we do about our snake friend who's been hanging out with us for the last few days on our front porch? You can let me know what you think. You can text in to 800-447-7234 or use the open mic on the His Radio app.
1: Sunny sky today. A high this afternoon will be right around 85 degrees. A few isolated showers and storms tonight. An overnight low will drop to near 70. Widespread showers and thunderstorms on Tuesday. A high on Tuesday will be right around 85. Wednesday, we're back with widespread showers and storms and a high near 85 degrees. Thursday, 50-50 chance of showers and storms, mid-80s. I'm meteorologist Sally Russell with more uplifting and encouraging music next on His Radio 89.3.
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7: 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I'm Cindy Tang with Moving Moments. 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

It's His Radio. I'm Ethan. So my wife and I, we were visited by a black racer snake. It came up through the window next to our front door and was out on the porch and wanted to know, what should we do about the snake? Because he's been hanging around for the past few days because there was a bird's nest and, well, he took care of that. And now he's just been here and there every once in a while. I wanted to know your thoughts. Well, Dex said, you know, you could capture the snake and relocate it far away from your house, which is a great idea. I told him, you know, I could have my wife hold the box with the snake in it for the trip. I think that'd be a really good idea. And I'm sure she'd love that too. Brenda, she actually sent a video of a snake that was crawling around in her yard next to her house. She said that we leave it alone because it eats mice and other critters, which I'm like, yes, that's exactly right. I told my wife that too. I said, hey, at least he's keeping the other pests away, right? Andrea, she said, well, don't kill them. Just have them replaced. They're good snakes. She said, bring them over to my house. I could use them, which I think, yeah, why not, right? Oh, man. And she says they do keep copperheads away as well. Huge bonus. I love that. Well, I do agree. I think the snake should just be left alone. Although my friend Renee, she's been texting me and she says otherwise. Whenever she heard me talking about the snake, she said, okay, wait a minute. Do you remember in the Bible how there was the, you know, the snake because God took the feet away, made him crawl around on his belly. He bit the heel of a human. She's like, I don't think snakes are good. She's like, of course, I have a little bit of an unrealistic fear of snakes. She said, but yeah, my solution is I can bring you a shovel or a gun and take care of it. Well, Renee, if you can muster up the courage, that's up on you. But honestly, I think Sylvester is doing just fine. I think he's going to be my new front porch pet.

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0: first time and seeing those images pop up on the screen where parents just kind of have this joy that overcomes them, knowing that they're going to give this life a way to grow and learn. And I just loved this video that's been circulating. A lot of people have been sharing this. It's a really sweet, heartfelt moment of a father and mother. They're in the room where they're getting the ultrasound. They're showing the images on the screen. And the dad, he starts to talk against the belly. He starts to, you know, talk to his daughter. And as he's talking, the picture and the image that they're showing of this little baby, you can see that the baby, she starts to smile when she hears her dad's voice. And it's kind of a cool, like, image, you know, just seeing that comfort and that sense of happiness from this child still in the womb, but smiling at her daddy even before she's come into the world.
1: Sunny sky today. A high this afternoon will be right around 85 degrees. A few isolated showers and storms tonight. And overnight low will drop to near 70. Widespread showers and thunderstorms on Tuesday. A high on Tuesday will be right around 85. Wednesday, we're back with widespread showers and storms and a high near 85 degrees. Thursday, 50-50 chance of showers and storms, mid-80s. I'm meteorologist Sally Russell with more uplifting and encouraging music next on his radio, 89.3.
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12: This is Carter Conlon, Psalm 71, verses 17 and 18. O God, you have taught me from my youth, and to this day I declare your wondrous works. Now also when I am old and gray-headed, O God, do not forsake me, until I declare your strength to this generation, your power to everyone who is to come. This is the mandate given to us now, to show the next generation the power of God, not just to talk about it, but to show them that when we go to the throne of God, God will hear us, God will answer, God will save, Christ will deliver. I believe that you and I are going to live to see a mercy moment in America. I don't know what the future holds or what the nation is going to look like when this is all over, but I do know that God's mercy is from age to age and from everlasting to everlasting. It's time to pray.
13: 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It's Saturday, August 8th at McAllister Square. 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

is radio. I'm Ethan. The gift of life is such a wonderful thing, and there's so many, you know, moments throughout the entire process of seeing the ultrasound for the first time.

His Radio, I'm Ethan. Let us know what songs you love to hear. Become a His Radio music influencer, and we'll give you a little survey, let you kind of just tell us what you want to hear more of, what you maybe want to hear less of. You just tell us exactly your thoughts on the music that we're playing on His Radio. By doing that, you could also win a cool prize. So it's a really great way to be able to get your thoughts out there, share them with us. We'd love to cater to you and, you know, make sure the playlist is exactly what you need in your drive to work, as you're out running errands and spending time with the family. 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
1: The songs of uplifting and encouraging His radio can guide you to God's truth.

His radio, I'm Ethan. Well, this Thursday is the kickoff of the NFL preseason. Football is back, and I know many of us are excited to see football on TV once again, but all these different stadiums, they're thinking about something else right now. They're getting prepared for all the people going to be coming in to watch these teams play, and something that they're doing right now is toilet tests. Because here's the thing. NFL halftime comes, a lot of people are going to be going to the bathrooms at the same time. So in order to test to make sure their systems can take that kind of instant flushing from all over their stadiums, they actually test them with different volunteers just flushing at the same time, checking the plumbing lines. So they're doing that right now to ensure that everything goes smoothly during the season.

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1: I'm Ethan, it's his radio, hoping for the weather to hold out for our next parking lot party with Liz and Brian coming to Charlotte. We're going to be going and seeing you at the Providence Farm Lane Bojangles parking lot in Charlotte. And the first 30 people receive a custom-made hat from Brian's Hat Bar, karaoke with Liz, snacks and drinks provided by Bojangles. We are so excited to see you in Charlotte, so come on out if you want to be a part of our parking lot party with Liz and Brian. It's going to be on Saturday, August 15th from 11 to 1.
2: Slight chance of a shower or storm early, otherwise partly cloudy skies. An overnight low will drop down to near 70 degrees. We'll see a decent chance of showers and storms on Tuesday, a high right around the mid-80s. Showers and a chance of storms on Tuesday night, an overnight low upper 60s. Decent chance of showers and storms back with us Wednesday, a high near 85. And then Thursday, widely scattered showers and storms, mid to upper 80s. I'm meteorologist Sally Russell with more Lifting and Encouraging music next on his radio, 89.3.
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0: Shaken espresso? That's a win. Shaken faith? That's more common than you might think.
1: 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Uplifting and encouraging His Radio.

I'm Ethan, it's His Radio. This Thursday, the 6th, is going to be the beginning of the 127 yard sale. It's the world's longest yard sale. It takes 4 days across six states, and it's 690 miles in length. So that means that if you wanted to make the entire trip, if you wanted to go along the highway and see all the different people who are a part of the 127 yard sale route, you would be going through states like Ohio, Michigan, Kentucky, Tennessee, Alabama, and Georgia. So in case you're going anywhere around those areas, you're going to see lots of different booths lined up for the world's longest

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0: It's His Radio. I'm Ethan. If you're a Michelin star chef, you know what you're doing when it comes to cooking meals. Maybe you've got a whole array of recipes, and they may have some out of the ordinary ingredients. So there's a Michelin star chef. His name's Joseph Lidgerwood, and he was actually making this fermented rice sorbet in South Korea. Nothing seems too bad about that. However, he also has in the sorbet some culinary grade ants. And the problem is that in South Korea, they do not recognize ants as being an insect approved for consumption. So he actually is now facing a little bit of trouble because he was serving this to customers. I think that really the main thing I'm taking away from this is, why on earth do we have something called culinary grade ants?
1: Slight chance of a shower or storm early, otherwise partly cloudy skies. An overnight low will drop down to near 70 degrees. We'll see a decent chance of showers and storms on Tuesday, a high right around the mid-80s. Showers and a chance of storms on Tuesday night, an overnight low upper 60s. Decent chance of showers and storms back with us Wednesday, a high near 85. And then Thursday, widely scattered showers and storms, mid to upper 80s. I'm meteorologist Sally Russell with more Lifting and Encouraging Music next on His Radio 89.3.
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It's His Radio. The week's just getting started. August is a new month. Lots of opportunities, lots of things that you could do, knowing that God's got plans for you and your life. He's not finished with you yet.

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Well, the next parking lot party with Liz and Brian has been rescheduled, so you can put it on your calendar. It's going to be August 15th. It's on a Saturday. You can check it out on hisradio.com, so you can make plans to be there, too. Here's Cece Winans.

0: 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Summer's here.
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0: good.
1: Matthew West, good on his radio. I'm Donna Cruz. There's something about having a summer birthday that when everybody's talking about back to school time, you realize you're about to get a year older, or you just did get a year older. I saw people talking about this online, reaching a stage of life where little things start to feel like a luxury. Things like a brand new kitchen sponge, fresh sheets on the bed, an empty dishwasher, hitting all the green lights on your way home, remembering that snack that you hid from the rest of the family that's still there waiting for you. Yeah, 25-year-old me would have rolled my eyes at a lot of that. But now it feels like, yeah, that's a pretty good day. It is funny how our definition of living the good life changes over the years. We spend so much time chasing the next big thing, and somewhere along the line, we realize peace is a much better goal than constant excitement.
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1: And also, maybe they're not.
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1: Just don't stare too closely.

0: this one of two ways. Either we started feeling like we were getting older when we, you know, got sleep injuries and you wake up with all these aches and pains, or you started really appreciating the little things in life that just make every day a little bit better. Julie, when did you start feeling it?
1: When I started carrying around multiple Kleenexes crumpled up in my purse and or my coat pocket, number one. Number two, when I started using butter containers for leftover food containers. Number
0: that
1: three.
0: That just means you're practical.
1: These are all examples. They're all the same. When I start repeating myself time and time again, when I start keeping sticky notes everywhere, and I could keep going on and on and on.
2: Slight chance of a shower or storm early, otherwise partly cloudy skies. An overnight low will drop down to near 70 degrees. We'll see a decent chance of showers and storms on Tuesday, a high right around the mid-80s. Showers and a chance of storms on Tuesday night, an overnight low upper 60s. Decent chance of showers and storms back with us Wednesday, a high near 85. And then Thursday, widely scattered showers and storms, mid to upper 80s. I'm meteorologist Sally Russell with more Lifting and Encouraging Music next on his radio, 89.3.
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